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5: From the capital city, I'm Grace Dumas, and here are the stories we're following this hour. Juno set another record for cruise passenger arrival despite implementing daily limits for the first time. About 1.73 million passengers arrived on large cruise ships during the season. That's about 2.6 more than last year and the fourth consecutive annual record. Ships operated at about 104% of their combined lower berth capacity this year. The capacity figure assumes 2 passengers per cabin, but ships can exceed it when additional beds are used. Ketchikan also saw passenger growth, with the city expecting about 1.67 million visitors this year, up from roughly 1.5 million last year. Looking ahead, cruise capacity remains a point of debate, especially as Gold Belt plans to open a new private cruise dock on Douglas Island in 2028. City officials and the cruise industry have yet to determine how that dock will factor into Juno's existing 5-ship daily limit. The USS Ted Stevens will have a security zone around it during its visit to Juno this week. The U.S. Coast Guard says a naval vessel protection zone will be in effect from Wednesday through Sunday as the Navy destroyer travels through Gastineau Channel and remains at the cruise ship terminal. The zone extends 500 yards around the ship with a 100-yard exclusion area immediately surrounding the vessel. Boats and people cannot enter that exclusion area without authorization from the Coast Guard or the senior naval officer aboard. Other vessels inside the protection zone must operate at the minimum speed needed to maintain a safe course and follow directions from the Coast Guard or Navy. Boaters approaching or leaving the Taku Fisheries Pier must contact the Coast Guard on VHF Channel 16 before entering the zone. Other vessels must also coordinate with the Coast Guard to enter or leave. Violations can carry fines of up to $250,000 and imprisonment of up to 6 years and vessel seizure. The USS Ted Stevens was commissioned in Whittier Saturday. A public welcome celebration is planned this evening on Front Street. Let's talk about the block party for the USS Ted Stevens. The celebration will take place tonight on Front Street and is free and open to the public. Organizers say the event will feature live music from High Cost of Living, along with a photo booth, artist booths, and other activities. Residents are encouraged to bring family, friends, and neighbors to celebrate the Navy ship and give it a Juno welcome. The event is sponsored by the USS Ted Stevens Commissioning Committee and the Navy League of the United States. The USS Ted Stevens is named for the late Alaska Senator Ted Stevens, who served nearly 40 years in the U.S. Senate. The block party is tonight on Front Street. All 4 candidates for Alaska governor support expanding natural gas production in Cook Inlet and building a trans-Alaska natural gas pipeline, but they differ on how the state should address its broader energy challenges. Republicans Dave Bronson, Treg Taylor, and Bernadette Wilson, along with Democrat Jonathan Kreis-Tompkins, discussed energy policy in 2 recent Anchorage forums. The candidates say increased Cook Inlet production is needed as South Central Alaska faces declining supplies and utilities prepared for potential natural gas imports. All 4 also support the Alaska LNG project, which would move North Slope gas to Cook Inlet and potentially export it overseas. The project is currently estimated to cost between $44 billion and $55 billion. Kreis-Tompkins is proposing a statewide energy bond to borrow money for major infrastructure projects and diversify Alaska's power sources. Taylor supports an all-of-the-above approach, including natural gas and the proposed Susitna hydroelectric project, but did not endorse additional borrowing. Bronson supports new rural diesel generators, large computing data centers, and eventually small nuclear reactors. Kreis-Tompkins says nuclear technology remains too immature to rely on. Early voting begins October 19th with Election Day November 3rd. You're up to date with News of the North. I'm Grace Dumas.
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4: Juno weather.
7: Sunny and cool conditions will persist throughout the rest of the afternoon. A few passing low clouds with a high in the upper 40s near 50. Tonight, some fog develops by mid to late evening, clearing toward morning, our low 40, and low clouds and fog through mid to late morning Friday, then sunny with a high 52. Friday night's low 37, sunny and 50 likely on Saturday. Our next weather update in less than 30 minutes. This is Juno Media Center meteorologist Ann Holliday.
1: Mary Peltola's already been to Washington and was already rejected by Alaskans for having voted with Biden 95% of the time. Higher taxes, amnesty for illegals. Peltola even co-sponsored a bill putting biological men in women's shelters. When it mattered most, Peltola sided with D.C. liberals to sell out Alaska. Then she cashed in, raking in $340,000 at a D.C. lobbying firm. Took $80,000 more from a dark money group bankrolled by lower 48 liberal billionaires. Their agenda? Banning guns and shutting down Alaska oil and gas. Mary Peltola works for liberals, not Alaska. In the Senate, she'd be a rubber stamp for Chuck Schumer and a radical liberal agenda. Alaska, time to reject Mary Peltola again. SLF PAC is responsible for the content of this advertising, paid for by SLF PAC, not authorized by any candidate or candidate's committee. www.slfpac.org.
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0: Ella Langley, Talker 105, Yo Lazy Uncle. Ella Langley does not follow Riley Green on Instagram. Riley Green used to appear on the social media posts all the time. It appears she doesn't follow him. This just into the newsroom.
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0: All right, here we go now with a big celebration in downtown Juneau on the waterfront. 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

0: 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And Peltola voted to continue funding a Biden-Harris program that flew migrant criminals into American cities, even after one of those criminals raped a disabled teenage girl. 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

0: case you have to take medicine, it's coming up on 5. I take my afternoon back pill. 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
1: Juno weather.
2: Sunny and cool conditions will persist throughout the rest of the afternoon. A few passing low clouds with a high in the upper 40s near 50. Tonight, some fog develops by mid to late evening, clearing toward morning, our low 40. And low clouds and fog through mid to late morning Friday, then sunny with a high 52. Friday night's low 37, sunny and 50 likely on Saturday. Our next weather update in less than 30 minutes. This is Juno Media Center meteorologist Ann Holliday.
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4: Mary Peltola's already been to Washington and was already rejected by Alaskans for having voted with Biden 95% of the time. Higher taxes, amnesty for illegals. Peltola even co-sponsored a bill putting biological men in women's shelters. When it mattered most, Peltola sided with D.C. liberals to sell out Alaska. Then she cashed in, raking in $340,000 at a D.C. lobbying firm. Took $80,000 more from a dark money group bankrolled by lower 48 liberal billionaires. Their agenda? Banning guns and shutting down Alaska oil and gas. Mary Peltola works for liberals, not Alaska. In the Senate, she'd be a rubber stamp for Chuck Schumer and a radical liberal agenda. Alaska, time to reject Mary Peltola again. SLF PAC is responsible for the content of this advertising, paid for by SLF PAC, not authorized by any candidate or candidate's committee. www.slfpac.org.
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4: From the capital city, I'm Grace Dumas, and here are the stories we're following this hour. Juno's cruise season came to a close on Tuesday when the Norwegian Encore departed, which marks the final cruise ship visit of the year. This will be the first weekend without tourists. The season brought an estimated 1.7 million cruise passengers to Juno. This was also the first year Juno enforced negotiated limits on the number of cruise passengers arriving each day. The cap is 16,000 passengers on most days and 12,000 on Saturdays. In previous year, the city would see as many as 21,000 cruise visitors on its busiest days. City officials say the limits are intended to provide more predictability for residents while still managing future growth and protecting businesses that depend on tourism. The season also included the unexpected closure of Gold Belt's Mount Roberts Tramway after an April accident. The popular attraction remained closed to riders for most of the season, but Gold Belt says it plans to reopen the tram before next year. The first cruise ship of the 2027 season is expected April 24th. Democratic governor candidate Jonathan Kreis Tompkins has raised more money than the three Republican candidates combined since the August primary, according to campaign finance reports released on Monday. The former Sitka lawmaker reported raising about $2.1 million since early August. The three Republicans, Bernadette Wilson, Dave Bronson, and Treg Taylor, raised a combined $852,000. Wilson, who received the most votes among Republicans in the primary, raised about $526,000. Taylor raised nearly $269,000, while Bronson raised less than $60,000. As of October 2nd, Kreis Tompkins also reported more than 4,000 individual contributors since August, including more than 2,000 Alaskans. Wilson reported 854 contributors, with 213 from Alaska. Bronson and Taylor reported fewer than 50 contributors each. An independent group supporting Kreis Tompkins has also raised more than $1.5 million, while the Republican Governors Association has contributed $1.6 million to a PAC supporting Republican candidates. The general election is on November 3rd, with ranked choice voting determining the governor if no candidate receives more than 50% of first choice votes. A sixth man has been detained in Juno by federal immigration authorities since the beginning of 2025. Mario Alberto Trejo Reynoso, 27, was detained at Lemon Creek Correctional Center on September 4th. He was transferred to the Anchorage Correctional Complex later that month and left state custody October 4th. According to a story by K200 and the U.S. Immigration Customs Enforcement Detainee Database, Trejo Reynoso is now being held at the Northwest ICE Processing Center in Tacoma, Washington. Alaska court records show Trejo Reynoso was cited by Juno police in June for driving without a license. Juno police have previously said the department does not have an official partnership with ICE for immigration enforcement. However, Police Chief Derek Boss said in July that Customs and Border Protection requested assistance with someone in federal custody, and a JPD officer transported that person away from the area. K200 reports federal officials have detained at least six Juno residents at Lemon Creek for immigration purposes since the beginning of 2025. You're up to date with News of the North. I'm Grace Dumas.
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3: Juno weather.
6: Our weather stays dry through Saturday. The rain returns, though, by the end of the weekend. Clear sky through the overnight. Areas of fog possible. We'll drop down to right around 40. Foggy start to our Friday, then we'll see sunshine, a high in the lower 50s. Mid to upper 30s on Friday night, sunny near 50 Saturday, and then the rain back with us on Sunday, mid 40s. Our next weather update in less than 30 minutes. This is Juno Media Center meteorologist Sally Russell.
7: In Congress, Mary Peltola gave her vote to the lower 48 Liberals. It's why we fired her 2 years ago. 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Now, she's trying to cover up her corruption with lies and attack ads. Dan Sullivan served as a Marine for 30 years with honor and integrity. Here's Senator Sullivan on Alaska's Choice.
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1: 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I'm fighting to stop members of Congress from cashing in as D.C. lobbyists, which is exactly what Mary Peltola did after Alaskans fired her.
8: I'm Dan Sullivan, candidate for U.S. Senate, and I approve this message. 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

0: All right, so we're getting ready for football Sunday. It's going to be the big game, the NFC West. There comes that rivalry with the 49ers in town to take on our world champion Seattle Seahawks, kickoff 12:25. And, of course, the game will be on the sports station, Sports Radio 107.9 The Hawk.
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2: In Congress, Mary Peltola gave her vote to the lower 48 liberals. It's why we fired her 2 years ago. Mary Peltola is a dishonest lobbyist who sold Alaskans out. Now, she's trying to cover up her corruption with lies and attack ads. Dan Sullivan served as a Marine for 30 years with honor and integrity. Here's Senator Sullivan on Alaska's Choice.
3: I'm fighting every day for a stronger Alaska. Mary Peltola's focus? Desperate lies about me and my family. I've spent my career defending survivors of domestic violence, and I voted to force Trump's DOJ to release the Epstein files, while Mary Peltola took huge checks from Epstein's associates. I'm fighting to stop members of Congress from cashing in as D.C. lobbyists, which is exactly what Mary Peltola did after Alaskans fired her.
4: I'm Dan Sullivan, candidate for U.S. Senate, and I approve this message. 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

0: you can smell the weekend coming on down on us on Friday afternoon, Eve. We must just call this Friday. I had a friend of mine years ago that was on the radio used to say, Thursday is Friday. Come on.
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1: Juno weather.
2: Our weather stays dry through Saturday. The rain returns, though, by the end of the weekend. Clear sky through the overnight. Areas of fog possible. We'll drop down to right around 40. Foggy start to our Friday. Then we'll see sunshine, a high in the lower 50s. Mid to upper 30s on Friday night. Sunny near 50 Saturday. And then the rain back with us on Sunday, mid 40s. Our next weather update in less than 30 minutes. This is Juno Media Center meteorologist Sally Russell.
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3: 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In Congress, Mary Peltola gave her vote to the lower 48 liberals. It's why we fired her 2 years ago. Mary Peltola is a dishonest lobbyist who sold Alaskans out. Now she's trying to cover up her corruption with lies and attack ads. Dan Sullivan served as a Marine for 30 years with honor and integrity. Here's Senator Sullivan on Alaska's Choice.
5: 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Mary Peltola's focus? Desperate lies about me and my family. I've spent my career defending survivors of domestic violence, and I voted to force Trump's DOJ to release the Epstein files, while Mary Peltola took huge checks from Epstein's associates. I'm fighting to stop members of Congress from cashing in as DC lobbyists, which is exactly what Mary Peltola did after Alaskans fired her.
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0: Well, friends at Ranker.com, the Talk Research Survey finds that half of office workers are, quote, career cushioning, meaning they're quietly exploring other career options just in case their current job doesn't work out. In fact, this is crazy. 80% say they're already started preparing for a potential plan B. The biggest motivation? Doing work they actually enjoy, having a less stressful lifestyle, or simply being ready if they lose their current job, and probably more money, too. Even though many workers surveyed said they feel pretty secure where they are, they also say their jobs have changed dramatically in the last couple of years thanks to things like AI, new technology, shifting responsibilities, and even layoffs. In other words, get yourself a side gig before it's too late, right? Gotta get into selling this and working over here and doing that part-time. I just throwing it out there.
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2: Our weather stays dry through Saturday. The rain returns, though, by the end of the weekend. Clear sky through the overnight. Areas of fog possible. We'll drop down to right around 40. Foggy start to our Friday, then we'll see sunshine, a high in the lower 50s. Mid to upper 30s on Friday night, sunny near 50 Saturday, and then the rain back with us on Sunday, mid 40s. Our next weather update in less than 30 minutes. This is Juneau Media Center meteorologist Sally Russell.
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4: In Congress, Mary Peltola gave her vote to the lower 48 liberals. It's why we fired her 2 years ago. 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Now, she's trying to cover up her corruption with lies and attack ads. Dan Sullivan served as a Marine for 30 years with honor and integrity. Here's Senator Sullivan on Alaska's Choice.
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0: Well, more surveys more often. New survey here finds that 1 in 5 young adults leave home without knowing how to use a washing machine. Seriously, and nearly 70% admit they avoided doing laundry after moving out. Some wore every item in their wardrobe before finally getting down to washing clothing, while others tried creative shortcuts like spraying outfits with deodorant or body spray. Are you kidding me? I mean, my wife, the lovely Alice, has so many laundry rules. You can't wash dark stuff with the light stuff, right? And you can't wash rough stuff with the delicate stuff. I usually wash it all together, and she can't tell the difference anyway. All right? Promise between you and I, don't tell her. All right?
1: Juneau weather.
2: Our weather stays dry through Saturday. The rain returns, though, by the end of the weekend. Clear sky through the overnight. Areas of fog possible. We'll drop down to right around 40. Foggy start to our Friday. Then we'll see sunshine, a high in the lower 50s. Mid to upper 30s on Friday night. Sunny near 50 Saturday. And then the rain back with us on Sunday, mid 40s. Our next weather update in less than 30 minutes. This is Juneau Media Center meteorologist Sally Russell.
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4: Juneau's snowfall records at the airport go back to 1943, and last winter topped them all. More than 200 inches of snow. Months of digging, scraping, and wondering exactly where we're supposed to put the next shovelful. 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

City, pulled in this country kitchen. Try their brand of barbecue, Zion said finger licking. Well, I paid the tab and the lady asked me how'd I like my biscuit. I'll be honest with you, ma'am, it ain't like mama fixed it.

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Well, I answered him and he asked me, aren't you from out in Tulsa? No, but you might have seen me there. Just dropped a load of salsa.

Well, here we are, just a week into the great month of October. Don't forget to get out, celebrate, help out, adopt a shelter, dog month, cheese month, car care month. Have you seen the inside of your car? Child care month, consumer information month, country music month. 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Oh, always. Popcorn month and National Service Dog Month. Great service dogs out there. Put that right in with the first responders and our police officers with their canine crew as well. So, big month. Hope you have a great October.

0: Now, here's a story you don't hear every day. A passenger arriving from Cuba at the Miami International Airport caught custom officials off guard when they stopped him because they discovered he had 10 birds in his pants. What? 8 yellow-faced grackwits and 2 blue grosbecs, I think, was reportedly being smuggled for the illegal bird trade. TSA, anything in your underwear? No, just passengers. 10 birds in his pants? Bro wasn't smuggling wildlife. He was opening a Delta Airlines regional office. Imagine being one of those birds. Where are you going? Miami. Great. Actually, we're going in my underwear. Custom officials, why are you nervous? Oh, because I'm carrying a lot of baggage. Sir, your baggage is chirping. All right, that's enough.
1: Juneau weather.
2: Our weather stays dry through Saturday. The rain returns, though, by the end of the weekend. Clear sky through the overnight. Areas of fog possible. We'll drop down to right around 40. Foggy start to our Friday. Then we'll see sunshine, a high in the lower 50s. Mid to upper 30s on Friday night. Sunny near 50 Saturday. And then the rain back with us on Sunday, mid 40s. Our next weather update in less than 30 minutes. This is Juneau Media Center meteorologist Sally Russell.
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0: Here's the question of the moment. Are you the rock or the star? A new TikTok dating theory says every relationship needs one rock and one star. All right. The rock is the steady, dependable person. The star is the big personality, spontaneous, expressive. The idea has gone viral because on the surface, it makes sense. The rock provides stability consistently and calm. It helps anchor the star. The star brings the energy, the excitement, etc. All right. 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The little sand pet. Yeah, there you go.
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0: Well, you hate when you hear this. Here we go. International flight the other day had to make a pit stop. Why? Because they were down to only two bathrooms. That's right. A long-haul American Airlines flight from Spain to Dallas diverted to land at New York because all but two of the nine toilets went out of service. This was the very definition of a holding pattern. The toilets were backed up, and so were the passengers. That's right, meaning that on the plane there was an average of one working bathroom for every 150 passengers. The plane had been flying 8 hours with only two potties. They say the lines were out the door, and because it was a Boeing plane, that's entirely possible. That's right. Ladies and gentlemen, this is your captain. Now, did everyone go before we leave? Because we've got a problem. Ouch.
1: Juno weather.
2: Our weather stays dry through Saturday. The rain returns, though, by the end of the weekend. Clear sky through the overnight. Areas of fog possible. We'll drop down to right around 40. Foggy start to our Friday. Then we'll see sunshine, a high in the lower 50s. Mid to upper 30s on Friday night. Sunny near 50 Saturday. And then the rain back with us on Sunday, mid 40s. Our next weather update in less than 30 minutes. This is Juno Media Center meteorologist Sally Russell.
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Jody Messina, Lesson in Leaving, right here inside RC Social Saloon. I don't know about your house, but I got my kids bringing home not only homework, but also the sniffles. Not in my house. Get that out of here. Ain't nobody got time for that. Hudson Westbrook on the way. Kenny Chesney, welcome to Thirsty Throwback Thursday, by the way. Here's Blake Shelton. Sure be cool if you did.

0: That's Hudson Westbrook and Painted You Pretty here inside the saloon. On the way, Russell Dickerson, his latest and Worth Your Wild. We will have a good old sing-along with Alabama and Dixieland Delight. Also, Gretchen Wilson. And how about Miranda Lambert, whose brand new album, Crisco, is, well, a few people have previewed it, saying it might be her best album she has put out to date. I've heard a few of the songs, and man, it does sound pretty good.
1: Juneau weather.
2: Our weather stays dry through Saturday. The rain returns, though, by the end of the weekend. Clear sky through the overnight. Areas of fog possible. We'll drop down to right around 40. Foggy start to our Friday. Then we'll see sunshine, a high in the lower 50s. Mid to upper 30s on Friday night. Sunny near 50 Saturday. And then the rain back with us on Sunday, mid 40s. Our next weather update in less than 30 minutes. This is Juneau Media Center meteorologist Sally Russell.
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0: Number one for Tucker Wetmore, that is Brunette here inside the saloon, up for the best new artist at the upcoming CMAs next month, the 60th annual CMA Awards. And I know that sounds like a large number, 60 years. So what would that be? 1966 they began. I always felt like the CMA started years before 1966, but no, they started in the late 60s. And the very first CMAs, the guy that ran the table, you probably don't even remember his name. You need to go look him up. Google it. His name is Jack Green. Jack Green cleaned up that night, won almost every single award. Crazy. And if you like those stories, we share the history of country music on Facebook and TikTok nightly. It is called Cassidy Country.
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0: The latest from Russell Dickerson, that is Worth Your Wild here inside the saloon. Hang out, Tim McGraw on the way. Ella Langley's latest, Love and Life Again. We'll throw in Garth Rascal Flatts in. How about Luke Combs with a big old number one of his 23 consecutive. It's a full hour of country. And here's the deal. It's also Thursday Throwback Thursday. You never know what we're going to be dusting off. Hang on.
1: Juno weather.
2: Our weather stays dry through Saturday. The rain returns, though, by the end of the weekend. Clear sky through the overnight. Areas of fog possible. We'll drop down to right around 40. Foggy start to our Friday. Then we'll see sunshine, a high in the lower 50s. Mid to upper 30s on Friday night. Sunny near 50 Saturday. And then the rain back with us on Sunday, mid 40s. Our next weather update in less than 30 minutes. This is Juno Media Center meteorologist Sally Russell.
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That's Nate Smith and Whiskey on You here inside the saloon. He was recently asking fans for thoughts and prayers as he was battling some sort of illness, saying he had to cancel a number of shows. And he's not alone. I've seen quite a few artists canceling shows right now. John Party canceled a couple because he was sick. And a lot of times these artists just don't want to perform because they feel as if fans are not getting their money's worth, which I can agree with. Luke Combs on the way now. John Michael.

0: Number one for Luke Combs, Sleepless in a Hotel Room here inside the saloon. And I love the sentiment of that song, but I have to be completely honest with you. I never have a sleepless night in a hotel room. Why is it that every motel and hotel around the country, or anyone that I've stayed in anyway my entire life, the bed is always the most comfortable thing? Like, my wife and I will go on vacation and we'll wake up early getting ready to go and see the sights and go touring. But we're like, let's just sleep in a little bit because this bed is awful comfy. Morgan Wallen on the way. We'll throw in Garth and Jason Aldean with Carrie Underwood.
1: Juno weather.
2: Our weather stays dry through Saturday. The rain returns, though, by the end of the weekend. Clear sky through the overnight. Areas of fog possible. We'll drop down to right around 40. Foggy start to our Friday. Then we'll see sunshine, a high in the lower 50s. Mid to upper 30s on Friday night. Sunny near 50 Saturday. And then the rain back with us on Sunday, mid 40s. Our next weather update in less than 30 minutes. This is Juno Media Center meteorologist Sally Russell.
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0: That's Morgan Wallen, Been By Now, here inside the saloon. Tim McGraw on the way with My Next 30 Years. Hello, Langley with Love and Life Again. How about Sawyer Brown, Phil Vassar? Hey, as always, you can hit us up on our Facebook page at RC Social Saloon. If there is something we can get on the jukebox for you, we would love to do that.
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0: Her latest album, Dandelion, in stores right now and considered to be one of the best albums of the year. That's why she is up for 9 CMA Awards at the upcoming 60th annual CMAs in November. Could be her night. And I believe if everybody's thoughts are correct, it's almost that every single voter was voting for her. So it could be a magical night. Stick around. Music on the way from Luke Combs. We'll throw in Mary Chapin Carpenter, Montgomery Gentry, and how about Kenny Chesney?
1: Juneau weather.
2: Our weather stays dry through Saturday. The rain returns, though, by the end of the weekend. Clear sky through the overnight. Areas of fog possible. We'll drop down to right around 40. Foggy start to our Friday. Then we'll see sunshine, a high in the lower 50s. Mid to upper 30s on Friday night. Sunny near 50 Saturday. And then the rain back with us on Sunday, mid 40s. Our next weather update in less than 30 minutes. This is Juneau Media Center meteorologist Sally Russell.
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London, Paris, paradise. 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Other scenes come to think I missed them all. And damn, babe,

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And you still talk about that moon that I can't recall, but God, I saw.

shot all the way to number one, and Ronnie Dunn didn't believe it was going to go number one, but his wife did, and they made a bet. She said, if that song goes number one, you owe me a brand new truck. Ronnie Dunn actually laughed it off, saying, okay, whatever. 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Here's Blake Shelton.

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0: Megan Maroney in Medicine here inside the saloon with Luke Combs on the way with his most recent number one. How about Sawyer Brown? One of the most, I would say, one of the most beloved bands in the history of country music. Those guys can do no wrong. And even though they haven't had new music on country radio in a number of years, it doesn't matter. They still sell out every place they play because they are one of the most entertaining country bands around. And all the guys in the band have always just been so great to fans. We will hear Some Girls Do and Just Another Day in Paradise. Phil Vassar next.
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2: Our weather stays dry through Saturday. The rain returns, though, by the end of the weekend. Clear sky through the overnight. Areas of fog possible. We'll drop down to right around 40. Foggy start to our Friday. Then we'll see sunshine, a high in the lower 50s. Mid to upper 30s on Friday night. Sunny near 50 Saturday. And then the rain back with us on Sunday, mid 40s. Our next weather update in less than 30 minutes. This is Juno Media Center meteorologist Sally Russell.
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0: Luke Combs, Be By You, here inside the saloon. Took it all the way to number one. Mary Chapin on the way, and she says, shut up and kiss me. We'll hear the latest from Dan and Shay with Say So. And My Town, Say It Loud and Proud with Eddie and T-Roy. Next.
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3: 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You

0: I love it. That is Dan and Shay and Say So right here inside the saloon. Stick around, Zach Top. We'll throw in Travis Tritt, who is on the mend. We'll talk about that. Lone Star, Keith Anderson, and Ella Langley with Morgan Wallen. Hang on.
1: Juno weather.
2: Our weather stays dry through Saturday. The rain returns, though, by the end of the weekend. Clear sky through the overnight. Areas of fog possible. We'll drop down to right around 40. Foggy start to our Friday. Then we'll see sunshine, a high in the lower 50s. Mid to upper 30s on Friday night. Sunny near 50 Saturday. And then the rain back with us on Sunday, mid 40s. Our next weather update in less than 30 minutes. This is Juno Media Center meteorologist Sally Russell.
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George Strait and Heartland here inside the saloon. Now, when that soundtrack in the movie came out in the early 90s, George Strait said that was the album that he was listening to on loop, saying that was probably his favorite album up to that point, how much he loved every song on that album and in the movie. And from all accounts, he still listens to it to this day. I know it's one of my favorites. I love every song on that album. Full hour of country with the number one from Lee Bryce. Here is Hard to Love.

0: His latest album is called Ain't In It For My Health. That is Zach Top and South of Sanity extending his cold beer and country music tour into the end of the year. And he's going to be doing dates after the first of the year. I don't know if he's going to name his tour the exact same. That has been the title of his tour for the last couple of years. It's kind of stuck with fans, but he is expected to release a brand new album after the first of the year. Lone Star on the way. We'll throw in Ella and Morgan and Keith Anderson coming up.
1: Juno weather.
2: Our weather stays dry through Saturday. The rain returns, though, by the end of the weekend. Clear sky through the overnight. Areas of fog possible. We'll drop down to right around 40. Foggy start to our Friday. Then we'll see sunshine, a high in the lower 50s. Mid to upper 30s on Friday night. Sunny near 50 Saturday. And then the rain back with us on Sunday, mid 40s. Our next weather update in less than 30 minutes. This is Juno Media Center meteorologist Sally Russell.
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0: Ella Langley, Morgan Wallen, I Can't Love You Anymore here inside the saloon. Coming up, we're going to hear from Lauren Elena, Chase Matthew, Gary Allen, and Travis Tritt, who is on the mend right now. And don't be fooled by a lot of the headlines you see. A lot of the headlines make it sound a lot worse than what Travis Tritt says is actually going on. If you were to read the headlines on social media, I know there's a lot of what they call clickbait these days. They say how terrible and scary it is. Well, Travis had been touring extensively all year long. He's one of these guys that's out there every weekend. And he said he was just feeling sluggish. He didn't have a lot of strength. He was having trouble sleeping. And finally went to the doctor after about 2 and 3 weeks. And the doctor said, "You've had walking pneumonia. Like, how have you been able to perform 2 hours a night?" They say, "You got to take a break. You got to relax, relax your voice and relax and rest your body." So Travis Tritt is taking off, I believe, the rest of October, but he'll be back out on the road.
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0: Lauren, Elena, Chase, Matthew, all my exes here inside the saloon. That's their latest. Hang out, full hour of country. And tomorrow is Friday. Raise the roof. We're finally back to the weekend. I love it. You can always hit us up on our Facebook at RC Social Saloon if there is something we can get on the jukebox for you. And remember, if you love the history of country music, stories behind the greatest country songs of all time, make sure you join us on Facebook and TikTok. Just look for Cassidy Country.
1: Juneau weather.
2: Our weather stays dry through Saturday. The rain returns, though, by the end of the weekend. Clear sky through the overnight. Areas of fog possible. We'll drop down to right around 40. Foggy start to our Friday. Then we'll see sunshine, a high in the lower 50s. Mid to upper 30s on Friday night. Sunny near 50 Saturday. And then the rain back with us on Sunday, mid 40s. Our next weather update in less than 30 minutes. This is Juneau Media Center meteorologist Sally Russell.
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4: My name is Nani Weimer. I'm a physical therapist here at Search. I think Southeast Alaskans are built differently. They're folks who are used to making do with what they have. And so I think there's just more resiliency, general toughness that you don't see in other places. Search has a unique opportunity to reach out to all the smaller communities. I've helped fill in different clinics throughout, you know, Wrangell, Prince of Wales, Hoonah, Gustavus. It makes me really proud and excited that we're giving our communities really good care. Search is home.
5: Okay, can we talk about political commercials for a second? Because we get it. Really, we do. You're listening to the radio, having a perfectly nice day, maybe enjoying a song, and suddenly... Alaska afford four more years of Steve. We made up Steve, by the way. Here's the thing. Federal law requires radio stations like ours to provide reasonable access to legally qualified candidates for federal office. So, yes, you're going to hear political commercials at this time of year. And yes, we hear them too. Every single one of them. We hear the scary music. We hear the serious voice. We hear the phrase, tell Washington, ... Apparently, Washington has been receiving a lot of messages lately. So, from everyone here at the radio station, we just want to say, we get it. Election season can be exhausting, but it will end. The votes will be counted. The political commercials will disappear. Hang in there. We're almost there. We now return you to the political advertising season already in progress.
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Can't y'all just see me in here just playing that air guitar? Because, man, I was tearing it up. Tracy Byrd, I'm from the country. Charlie Durick kicking off hour one of the show here tonight. Appreciate y'all joining me. What do you think about a little Brooks and Dunn? Here's Only in America.

0: Riley Green, thanks, Drunk I Am, Charlie Derrick. This kind of sounded a little soap opera-ish, but did y'all hear about Ella Langley? Quit following Riley Green on social media. That's a big deal. Everybody notices that kind of thing. I don't know how you notice that kind of thing, but you know, everybody's talking about it because there, a lot of people were hoping that the two of them, Riley Green and Ella Langley, would have, be romantic, be boyfriend, girlfriend and stuff. And so when she quit following him, he still follows her, but when she quit following him, everybody said, oh, it's true. I don't know if it is or not, but she sure enough did quit following him on social.
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2: Next chance of rain arrives late Saturday night into Sunday. Clear skies, a little fog through the early morning. We'll drop down to right around 40. Foggy start to our day. Then later on this afternoon, we'll see sunny skies and a high into the low 50s. Clear skies, mid to upper 30s tonight. Highs near 50 with lots of sun Saturday. Rain returns Sunday. Our next weather update in less than 30 minutes. This is Juno Media Center meteorologist Sally Russell.
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0: Yeah, that girl looking in the mirror and saying, yeah, sure. You know, that's good. And that's a healthy thing. You know, Luke Bryan, she's country and she knows it. Charlie Derrick. I love it when we play songs that go back in a time when we kind of talk different. Like this John Barry song I'm about to play, She's Taken a Shine. I mean, today you ask a, you know, 15-year-old, what does that mean? If she's taken a shine, you know, that means she likes him, right? She cottons to him. That was another old-fashioned word, but I like it. Plus, it's a great song. I like it when we go back to songs like that. But John Barry's coming up next. Also, got a request for that Get to Drinking, Zach John King. A lot of people want to hear that tonight, so it's on the way as well.
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In 2017, the state of Alaska officially established October 12th as Indigenous Peoples Day. Tlingit and Haida honors the First Peoples of Alaska and recognizes the many ways Indigenous people continue to strengthen and contribute to our state through culture, knowledge, leadership, and community. Happy Indigenous Peoples Day from Tlingit and Haida.

0: course, Zach John King, man, he's doing good with his first song. It is, everybody loves that one. Get to Drinking's name of it. Charlie Derrick here. A song that goes back, think about this, a song that goes back, the first time you heard it, it kind of changed the way your musical brainwaves worked. You know, you went nuts over this song, and 35 years later, you still go nuts over this song every time you hear it. It's one of those songs, you know. I got more than one, but one is from George, and Write This Down. Love that thing. And I'm about to play it coming up next.
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2: Next chance of rain arrives late Saturday night into Sunday. Clear skies, a little fog through the early morning. We'll drop down to right around 40. Foggy start to our day. Then later on this afternoon, we'll see sunny skies and a high into the low 50s. Clear skies, mid to upper 30s tonight. Highs near 50 with lots of sun Saturday. Rain returns Sunday. Our next weather update in less than 30 minutes. This is Juno Media Center meteorologist Sally Russell.
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Trying to get the message across to this dude. What part? No, don't you understand? It's Lori Morgan, Charlie Deere, kicking off hour two. Appreciate y'all joining me. Here's Dirks.

0: Yeah. That girl's got some power, man. Make you want to rethink some things. Luke Combs and his new one, Charlie Derrick. I should have checked the year on this, but I think it's about 20 years ago. Jason Aldean came out with this song, and man, every time it comes on, it's one of those songs for me that I see it on paper and I think, yeah, that's a good song. But when it actually comes on the radio here in the control room, man, I jack it up as loud as it'll go. She's Country. It's coming up next.
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2: Next chance of rain arrives late Saturday night into Sunday. Clear skies, a little fog through the early morning. We'll drop down to right around 40. Foggy start to our day. Then later on this afternoon, we'll see sunny skies and a high into the low 50s. Clear skies, mid to upper 30s tonight. Highs near 50 with lots of sun Saturday. Rain returns Sunday. Our next weather update in less than 30 minutes. This is Juneau Media Center meteorologist Sally Russell.
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0: You know, we got so busy talking about Ella Langley staying at number one for 24 weeks. We got to make some room now for Stella Lefty because she's making history, too. One of the fastest climbing songs for a female country star ever since Carrie Underwood. Nobody's done it since Carrie Underwood. You know, Stella Lefty in Boston, her song took 20. It got to number one as fast as any other. I think it took 20 weeks, something like that. And that's you think, okay, 20 weeks, that's a long time. But to get to number one is not that long of a time, I guess, because she's breaking records. It's, you know, just like Carrie Underwood did. She broke Carrie Underwood's record. So everybody likes that song. Still do. Stella Lefty in Boston here with the Charlie Derrick Show. He painted you pretty. Made you a great lady. Great person. It's Hudson Westbrook. Coming up here next.
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0: That's Painted You Pretty, Hudson Westbrook, Charlie Derrick. My friend Sylvia, she didn't send it to me. It's on her Instagram, but it's a picture. Actually, it's a video of her, and it's clear that she's on a plane because she got the picture. You know, people take a picture of the wing outside the passenger window, you know, on a plane. So it's clear that she's on a plane, and the caption just says, "Going shopping for a new refrigerator magnet this weekend. Y'all need anything?" I thought that was pretty cool. Made me want to take a trip, too.
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2: Next chance of rain arrives late Saturday night into Sunday. Clear skies, a little fog through the early morning. We'll drop down to right around 40. Foggy start to our day. Then later on this afternoon, we'll see sunny skies and a high into the low 50s. Clear skies, mid to upper 30s tonight. Highs near 50 with lots of sun Saturday. Rain returns Sunday. Our next weather update in less than 30 minutes. This is Juneau Media Center meteorologist Sally Russell.
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back to the early days for that dude, Blake Shelton and the baby here with the Charlie Derrick Show, kicking off hour three of my show here tonight. I'm sure having a good time. I hope you are too. I hope you are too. Appreciate you joining me. Here's Tim. Not a moment too soon.

0: There's Phone Keys Wallet, Lainey Wilson, Charlie Derrick. If you had a magic wand and you could wave it, it's a weather magic wand, and you can do away with one kind of a violent storm, what's the storm you would want to go away? See, for me, it's hurricanes. I grew up around New Orleans, so, and I don't recall being really scared of hurricanes, but or even really, you know, I was a kid, though, you know. But now, you know, hurricane rolls around. And a hurricane brings so much other bad stuff with it, you know, tornadoes and flooding and all kinds of bad stuff. So if I could wave my magic weather wand and do away with one kind of violent storm, you know, what would it be for you, you know? Earthquakes, you know, or hurricanes like me? What kind of violent storm would you want to go away forever? You wave your magic wand and it's gone, man.
1: Juneau weather.
2: Next chance of rain arrives late Saturday night into Sunday. Clear skies, a little fog through the early morning. We'll drop down to right around 40. Foggy start to our day. Then later on this afternoon, we'll see sunny skies and a high into the low 50s. Clear skies, mid to upper 30s tonight. Highs near 50 with lots of sun Saturday. Rain returns Sunday. Our next weather update in less than 30 minutes. 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

0: Russell Dickerson, his latest and Worth Your While. We were talking about him the other night. He's the kind of singer, you know, you never see him, even in the audience at like the CMA Awards show, and he's never nominated for anything, but he's always got a song, a good song that everybody likes that is getting played on the radio. And that's his latest right now. Worth Your While. Not while, but Worth Your Wild. Russell Dickerson, Charlie Derrick's got some Scotty coming up here next. See you tonight. It's on the way.
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0: It's been by now, Morgan Wallen and Charlie Derrick. Speaking of which, if I was going to be able to talk Andrea into buying one of those giant 12-foot skeletons that people put out in their front yard, I'd have been able to do that by now. It'd have been by now, like Morgan is singing about. I tried again last night. I said, Andrea, let's go get one of those. And she, you all see the way she looks at me when I bring that up. She said, do you really think that I'm going to agree to me and you spending $300 on a 12-foot skeleton to put in the... And you know, I said, well, when you look at me like that, I guess no, but I ain't got one, but I sure appreciate the way y'all decorate in your yards when you got one. I love those things.
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2: Next chance of rain arrives late Saturday night into Sunday. Clear skies, a little fog through the early morning. We'll drop down to right around 40. Foggy start to our day. Then later on this afternoon, we'll see sunny skies and a high into the low 50s. Clear skies, mid to upper 30s tonight. Highs near 50 with lots of sun Saturday. Rain returns Sunday. Our next weather update in less than 30 minutes. This is Juno Media Center meteorologist Sally Russell.
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Yeah, we're going back to the early days of Toby. That's Who's That Man? Charlie Derrick kicking off hour three of my show here tonight. I sure appreciate y'all joining me. I hope everything's going good for you so far. How about a little Alan Jackson? Here's a Must Be Love.

0: Well, this is kind of soap opery here. Love and Life Again, Ella Langley, Charlie Derrick. It was a big deal when she quit following Riley Green. And, you know, the first thing I thought was, well, why is that a big deal? Did they have an argument or something? You know, because they're kind of that perfect country couple, you know, the two of them, Riley Green and Ella Langley. And a lot of people were thinking that they were, you know, had a secret romance going. And so that's what a lot of people are saying. That's why she quit following him on social media. He still follows her, but she quit following him. And that's a big deal. And I just think, why would they hide it? You know, they're just, you know, the perfect couple. I mean, why would you hide? If one of them had a boyfriend or girlfriend, okay, you hide that, I guess, but they don't. So why would you hide it? But it's big deal in the social media world. Ella Langley quit following Riley Green on social media.
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2: Next chance of rain arrives late Saturday night into Sunday. Clear skies, a little fog through the early morning. We'll drop down to right around 40. Foggy start to our day. Then later on this afternoon, we'll see sunny skies and a high into the low 50s. Clear skies, mid to upper 30s tonight. Highs near 50 with lots of sun Saturday. Rain returns Sunday. Our next weather update in less than 30 minutes. This is Juno Media Center meteorologist Sally Russell.
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1: Yeah, the horse ain't coming back, Cody. 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It's a great song and everything, but you ain't getting that horse back. Cody Johnson and Charlie Derrick, it is so sad. How sad is it, Charlie? 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Even the man in the moon is crying over it. What a great song. 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Mark Colley coming up next.
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0: Megan Maroney in Medicine, her new song, Charlie Derrick. You know, normally, you, of course, the NFL is so popular. You see it all over the NFL for the entire month of October. All the players wearing some kind of pink, and, you know, the NFL does the stadiums up and all that stuff. I was so glad. I'm not that big of a racing fan, but, you know, the races are going to be in Charlotte Motor Speedway this weekend, and apparently the pit wall has been painted completely pink for the weekend races. You know, you got a Friday night, Saturday, and Sunday race this weekend in Charlotte, like you always do, wherever the races are going to be. But the pit wall has been painted pink in honor of Breast Cancer Awareness Month. I thought that was pretty cool.
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2: Next chance of rain arrives late Saturday night into Sunday. Clear skies, a little fog through the early morning. We'll drop down to right around 40. Foggy start to our day. Then later on this afternoon, we'll see sunny skies and a high into the low 50s. Clear skies, mid to upper 30s tonight. Highs near 50 with lots of sun Saturday. Rain returns Sunday. Our next weather update in less than 30 minutes. This is Juno Media Center meteorologist Sally Russell.
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It's killing time's killing me. It's Clint Black, Charlie Derrick, a member of the country club, Travis Tripp. He's coming up here next. Right now, here's one from Tim.

0: say so.
1: Yeah, say so, Dan and Shay, Charlie, Derek. If I was single, I would absolutely use AI to come up with better ways to pick up girls. Not to pick up girls, but you know how you go, you're single, you go sit in a bar and you see a girl and you know, okay, what's something clever I could say to the girl? You know, pickup line. I hesitate to call them pickup lines, but that's, I guess, what they are. But a lot of guys are doing it. And not only guys, but girls, too, using AI. To come up with better pickup lines. I would absolutely do it if I was single. Would you?
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3: Next chance of rain arrives late Saturday night into Sunday. Clear skies, a little fog through the early morning. We'll drop down to right around 40. Foggy start to our day. Then later on this afternoon, we'll see sunny skies and a high into the low 50s. Clear skies, mid to upper 30s tonight. Highs near 50 with lots of sun Saturday. Rain returns Sunday. Our next weather update in less than 30 minutes. This is Juneau Media Center meteorologist Sally Russell.
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0: Yeah, that's kind of what happens. You go to the bar, everybody eventually ends up that way, a little tipsy. It's the bar song, Shaboozy, here with the Charlie Derrick Show. Hey, I appreciate you joining me here on the show here tonight. I hope everything's going good for you so far. Getting dangerously close. Well, I don't know. Do you figure Friday morning, this time of the day on Friday morning, is the weekend? I think maybe it is, you know. Get an extra day. And everybody said, well, I got to work. And I said, well, I do too. But, you know, there's no sense getting in your mind saying, yeah, Friday, my day at work on Friday, that's part of the weekend. I got to work on it, but that's part of the weekend. I'm for it. Are you?
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0: Here's South of Sanity, Zach Toppin, Charlie, Derek. Hey, I got a chicken soup for the show here tonight. 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
2: Next chance of rain arrives late Saturday night into Sunday. Clear skies, a little fog through the early morning. We'll drop down to right around 40. Foggy start to our day. Then later on this afternoon, we'll see sunny skies and a high into the low 50s. Clear skies, mid to upper 30s tonight. Highs near 50 with lots of sun Saturday. Rain returns Sunday. Our next weather update in less than 30 minutes. This is Juno Media Center meteorologist Sally Russell.
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I think.

You know, that's one of those songs I can just remember, you know, that whole time that song was really popular back in the early 2000s. It's just one of those songs for me. Kenny Chesney here for the Charlie Derrick Show, kicking off the last hour of my show here tonight. Appreciate y'all joining me. Here's Steve Warner with Holes in the Floors of Heaven. Holes in the Floors.

0: It's Jason, Don't Tell On Me, Charlie, Derek, Lauren Elena coming up here next with her song with Chase Matthew, All My Exes. Also, just heard her in an interview. She was talking about this TV show that she just recently got addicted to. You and I have already seen this show. I say you and I have already seen this show. This show, it's an old show. You know, it's one of those shows that's been around for a long time. You still stream it, but Lauren Elena just got hooked on it. You want to know what it is? Stick around. You'll hear coming up next.
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2: Next chance of rain arrives late Saturday night into Sunday. Clear skies, a little fog through the early morning. We'll drop down to right around 40. Foggy start to our day. Then later on this afternoon, we'll see sunny skies and a high into the low 50s. Clear skies, mid to upper 30s tonight. Highs near 50 with lots of sun Saturday. Rain returns Sunday. Our next weather update in less than 30 minutes. This is Juneau Media Center meteorologist Sally Russell.
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0: Here's Laura Leda, Chase Matthew, and All My Exes. I heard an interview with her. She was talking about, I don't know how they got on the subject, but she was talking about a TV show. It's an old TV show. You and I have already, well, I say you and I have already watched it. A lot of us have already watched it. It's an old show, but she just found it and got addicted to it.
1: Molly has just gotten me on this new show that I didn't even know existed, and I'm hooked. Bridgerton. Wasn't even sure I was going to like that show, but I am sucked right on in to the Bridgerton.
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0: You know, I honestly thought the first time I heard that song, I love it, but I think I'm probably going to get tired of it. I was wrong, because I ain't got tired of it yet. I don't think anybody has, Riley, and thinks she's drunk, I am. Hey, that's going to do it for me. I got to pack them up, shot it on out of here. I'll see you back a little bit later on tonight. It's Charlie Derrick. Like to thank you for letting me be myself.
1: Juneau weather.
2: Next chance of rain arrives late Saturday night into Sunday. Clear skies, a little fog through the early morning. We'll drop down to right around 40. Foggy start to our day. Then later on this afternoon, we'll see sunny skies and a high into the low 50s. Clear skies, mid to upper 30s tonight. Highs near 50 with lots of sun Saturday. Rain returns Sunday. Our next weather update in less than 30 minutes. This is Juneau Media Center meteorologist Sally Russell.
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5: From the capital city, I'm Grace Dumas, and here are the stories we're following this hour. Another round of updated preliminary election results from Juneau's municipal election will be released today. But let's go over where we left off. In initial results released Tuesday night, which include about 5,962 ballots, which is roughly 55 to 60% of the expected total, Proposition A, renewing Juneau's 3% temporary sales tax for another 5 years, was passing by about 81% to 19%. Proposition C, adding a 1% seasonal sales tax from April through September, was also passing 57% to 43%. The tax is estimated to raise about $6.8 million annually and is intended to support recreation. Voters, however, were rejecting Proposition B, which would have restored the property tax mill rate cap from 9 to 12 mills, with about 52% voting no. In the assembly races, incumbent Paul Kelly leads Brad Sapp and James McCants in the area-wide race. Joyce Nevin leads Malachi Thorrington, Carla Hart, and David Morris in the District 2 race. For the Board of Education, incumbents David Noon and Brittany Sione Haywood currently lead challenger Christine Johnson. The results are not final. And stay tuned for updated preliminary results, but certification is not expected until October 20th. Three candidates for Alaska governor say they would make Juneau their home base if elected next month. Democrat Jonathan Kreiss Tompkins and Republicans Bernadette Wilson and Dave Bronson made the commitment Wednesday during a governor candidate forum hosted by the Juneau Chamber of Commerce. Republican Treg Taylor, the fourth candidate, did not attend. Wilson said she plans to become a registered Juneau voter after the election, while Kreiss Tompkins and Bronson also said they intend to live in the capital. The location of state government has long been an issue in Juneau, where residents have raised concerns about state jobs gradually moving to Anchorage. Kreiss Tompkins said he would make greater use of the governor's mansion, including hosting community receptions and events there. Bronson, the former Anchorage mayor, said Juneau should remain Alaska's capital and that he would live there for at least the legislative session. He also said he wants his commissioners based in Juneau when possible, but would consider hiring people elsewhere if necessary.

0: This rule say the Tongass is important for subsistence, including salmon and deer relied on by communities across Southeast Alaska. They also point to the forest's role in storing carbon.
1: Given that the public has resoundingly said 99% of the people said keep the roadless rule in place, when do we have 99% of agreement on anything in this country?
0: That was Southeast Alaska Conservation Council's Nathan Newcomer. The timber industry supports lifting the road building restrictions. In a story by K200, Sarah Dahlstrom of Viking Lumber and the Alaska Forest Association is quoted saying lifting the rule would not immediately open the forest to logging. She said changes to the Tongass Forest Management Plan would still be required. An industry representative estimates less than 2% of the Tongass could ultimately be considered suitable for logging in currently roadless areas. The Forest Service is expected to make a final decision on the roadless rule by the end of the year.
2: 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I'm Grace Dumas.
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4: Juneau weather. We will have some patchy areas of fog through late morning with a clearing sky, mostly sunny. Our high today, 52, with a wind turning southeast. Clear overnight, our low will be in the upper 30s, and then sunny and dry weather ahead on Saturday afternoon with a high 51. Scattered showers late Saturday night, our low near 40, rain Sunday and 46. Our next weather update in less than 30 minutes. This is Juneau Media Center meteorologist Ann Holliday.
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7: In Congress, Mary Peltola gave her vote to the lower 48 Liberals. It's why we fired her 2 years ago. Mary Peltola is a dishonest lobbyist who sold Alaskans out. Now, she's trying to cover up her corruption with lies and attack ads. Dan Sullivan served as a Marine for 30 years with honor and integrity. Here's Senator Sullivan on Alaska's Choice.
8: I'm fighting every day for a stronger Alaska. Mary Peltola's focus? Desperate lies about me and my family. I've spent my career defending survivors of domestic violence, and I voted to force Trump's DOJ to release the Epstein files, while Mary Peltola took huge checks from Epstein's associates. I'm fighting to stop members of Congress from cashing in as DC lobbyists, which is exactly what Mary Peltola did after Alaskans fired her.
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1: Coffee's ready.
2: You see this? The landless bill passed the House. 50 years, Joe. Those families were left out of the Alaska Native Land Settlement.
1: 50 years of waiting.
2: Nick Begich wouldn't let it die. 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
1: And he got our village lands back too, so the kids can build houses, stay home, raise their families here.
2: That's what matters. 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
1: He cut the taxes for seniors too, and kept the promise to our Vietnam veterans on their allotments.
2: He honors who we are, and he's fighting for what comes next.
1: Means these kids have a better chance to keep it going.
3: I'm Nick Begich, and I approve this message.
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4: In Congress, Mary Peltola gave her vote to the lower 48 Liberals. It's why we fired her 2 years ago. Mary Peltola is a dishonest lobbyist who sold Alaskans out. Now, she's trying to cover up her corruption with lies and attack ads. Dan Sullivan served as a Marine for 30 years with honor and integrity. Here's Senator Sullivan on Alaska's Choice.
5: 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I'm fighting to stop members of Congress from cashing in as DC lobbyists, which is exactly what Mary Peltola did after Alaskans fired her.
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8: The more we learn about Dan Sullivan, the worse it gets. 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Sullivan sided with the trawl fleet, gutting protections for small boat fishermen, and refusing to back efforts to limit bycatch. So it's no surprise that he got hundreds of thousands of dollars from big factory trawlers, the same Seattle executives destroying Alaska fisheries. Now we know that Sullivan was even invested in a foreign farmed salmon company, the biggest competitor to Alaska wild salmon in the world. When he sold the stock off, Sullivan made thousands of dollars for himself. And then he broke Congress's insider trading law, hiding the trade for months. Dan Sullivan keeps working for himself, and it costs Alaska way too much.
9: I'm Mary Peltola. I'm running for U.S. Senate, and I approve this message.
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2: Okay, can we talk about political commercials for a second? Because we get it. Really, we do. You're listening to the radio, having a perfectly nice day, maybe enjoying a song, and suddenly... Can Alaska afford 4 more years of Steve? We made up Steve, by the way. Here's the thing. Federal law requires radio stations like ours to provide reasonable access to legally qualified candidates for federal office. So, yes, you're going to hear political commercials at this time of year. And, yes, we hear them too. Every single one of them. We hear the scary music. We hear the serious voice. We hear the phrase, tell Washington, dot, dot, dot. Apparently, Washington has been receiving a lot of messages lately. So, from everyone here at the radio station, we just want to say, we get it. Election season can be exhausting, but it will end. The votes will be counted. The political commercials will disappear. Hang in there. We're almost there. We now return you to the political advertising season already in progress.
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0: Juneau weather. We will have some patchy areas of fog through late morning with a clearing sky, mostly sunny. Our high today, 52, with a wind turning southeast. Clear overnight, our low will be in the upper 30s. And then sunny and dry weather ahead on Saturday afternoon with a high 51. Scattered showers late Saturday night, our low near 40. Rain Sunday and 46. Our next weather update in less than 30 minutes. This is Juneau Media Center meteorologist Ann Holliday.
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2: Juneau's snowfall records at the airport go back to 1943. And last winter topped them all. More than 200 inches of snow. Months of digging, scraping, and wondering exactly where we're supposed to put the next shovelful. 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
5: From the capital city, I'm Grace Dumas, and here are the stories we're following this hour. A shack on a deteriorating pier in downtown Juneau was demolished Thursday after its owner said the structure posed a safety risk. In a story by K200, the pier belongs to AJT Mining Properties, a sister company of Alaska Electric Light and Power. CEO Alec Mezdag said the company removed the shack to discourage people from climbing into the aging pier and potentially getting hurt. The shack had become a prominent site along the waterfront. Mezdag said the pier dates back to the early 1900s when it served as an oil dock. A pump house likely moved oil from tankers to a storage facility near the Gold Creek power plant. The pier has deteriorated over the years, and access from Egan Drive was cut off and fenced when the road was widened in 2019. The pier itself will remain for now, but Alaska Electric Light and Power plans to eventually remove it to make way for a cruise ship dock proposed by Huna Totem Corporation. Alaska health officials say this year's flu season is off to an early start and could be moderately severe. State epidemiologists say influenza activity began increasing in mid-September last year. Alaska's flu season did not get underway until late November. Officials say people should consider getting their flu vaccine now, as cases and flu-related hospitalizations are already being reported in Alaska and other western states. They say it's difficult to predict how severe the season will be, but the southern hemisphere experienced a moderately severe flu season during its winter, which could be an indication of what's ahead in the United States. Last flu season, Alaska recorded 36 influenza-associated deaths, the highest total in the previous 3 years. Health officials say vaccination is the best way to reduce the risk of serious illness, hospitalization, and death. People can also reduce transmission by staying home when sick, covering coughs and sneezes, and washing their hands. Adults 65 and older, children under 5, and people with certain medical conditions face the highest risk of severe flu. Officials also recommend staying up to date on COVID-19 vaccinations as cases continue to circulate. Alaska Governor candidate Treg Taylor has agreed to pay a $1,087.50 fine and update his campaign finance reports as part of a settlement with state regulators. The Alaska Public Offices Commission unanimously approved the agreement on Tuesday. The complaint alleged Taylor's campaign failed to provide required details about more than $187,000 in payments to political consulting and research businesses before the primary election. The APOC staff found the campaign listed the payments as, quote, retainers or, quote, research, without providing additional information required for campaign consultants. The payments included more than $103,000 to political consulting firm 1892 Inc., more than $26,000 to communications firm Sugar House Strategies, more than $17,000 to Fulcrum Intel, and $40,000 to an individual consultant. Taylor agreed to amend his campaign reports with detailed descriptions within 5 days. The initial penalty was calculated at $8,350, but APOC staff recommended reducing it because they considered Taylor an inexperienced filer and cited mitigating factors. Taylor's attorney told Commissioner

0: low near 40, rain Sunday and 46. Our next weather update in less than 30 minutes. This is Juno Media Center meteorologist Ann Holliday.
1: In Congress, Mary Peltola gave her vote to the lower 48 liberals. It's why we fired her 2 years ago. Mary Peltola is a dishonest lobbyist who sold Alaskans out. Now, she's trying to cover up her corruption with lies and attack ads. Dan Sullivan served as a Marine for 30 years with honor and integrity. Here's Senator Sullivan on Alaska's Choice.
2: I'm fighting every day for a stronger Alaska. Mary Peltola's focus? Desperate lies about me and my family. I've spent my career defending survivors of domestic violence, and I voted to force Trump's DOJ to release the Epstein files, while Mary Peltola took huge checks from Epstein's associates. I'm fighting to stop members of Congress from cashing in as DC lobbyists, which is exactly what Mary Peltola did after Alaskans fired her.
3: I'm Dan Sullivan, candidate for U.S. Senate, and I approve this message. 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
1: In Congress, Mary Peltola gave her vote to the lower 48 liberals. It's why we fired her 2 years ago. Mary Peltola is a dishonest lobbyist who sold Alaskans out. Now, she's trying to cover up her corruption with lies and attack ads. Dan Sullivan served as a Marine for 30 years with honor and integrity. Here's Senator Sullivan on Alaska's Choice.
2: I'm fighting every day for a stronger Alaska. Mary Peltola's focus? Desperate lies about me and my family. I've spent my career defending survivors of domestic violence, and I voted to force Trump's DOJ to release the Epstein files, while Mary Peltola took huge checks from Epstein's associates. I'm fighting to stop members of Congress from cashing in as DC lobbyists, which is exactly what Mary Peltola did after Alaskans fired her.
3: I'm Dan Sullivan, candidate for U.S. Senate, and I approve this message. 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
2: In Congress, Mary Peltola gave her vote to the lower 48 liberals. It's why we fired her 2 years ago. Mary Peltola is a dishonest lobbyist who sold Alaskans out. Now, she's trying to cover up her corruption with lies and attack ads. Dan Sullivan served as a Marine for 30 years with honor and integrity. Here's Senator Sullivan on Alaska's Choice.
3: I'm fighting every day for a stronger Alaska. Mary Peltola's focus? Desperate lies about me and my family. I've spent my career defending survivors of domestic violence, and I voted to force Trump's DOJ to release the Epstein files, while Mary Peltola took huge checks from Epstein's associates. I'm fighting to stop members of Congress from cashing in as DC lobbyists, which is exactly what Mary Peltola did after Alaskans fired her.
4: I'm Dan Sullivan, candidate for U.S. Senate, and I approve this message. 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
1: We will have some patchy areas of fog through late morning with a clearing sky, mostly sunny. Our high today, 52, with a wind turning southeast. Clear overnight, our low will be in the upper 30s. And then sunny and dry weather ahead on Saturday afternoon with a high 51. Scattered showers late Saturday night, our low near 40. Rain Sunday and 46. Our next weather update in less than 30 minutes. This is Juneau Media Center meteorologist Ann Holliday.
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3: Mary Peltola's already been to Washington and was already rejected by Alaskans for having voted with Biden 95% of the time. Higher taxes, amnesty for illegals. Peltola even co-sponsored a bill putting biological men in women's shelters. When it mattered most, Peltola sided with D.C. liberals to sell out Alaska. Then she cashed in, raking in $340,000 at a D.C. lobbying firm. Took $80,000 more from a dark money group bankrolled by lower 48 liberal billionaires. Their agenda? Banning guns and shutting down Alaska oil and gas. Mary Peltola works for liberals, not Alaska. In the Senate, she'd be a rubber stamp for Chuck Schumer and a radical liberal agenda. Alaska, time to reject Mary Peltola again. SLF PAC is responsible for the content of this advertising, paid for by SLF PAC, not authorized by any candidate or candidates committee. www.slfpac.org.
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0: The clock is counting down. 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
4: From the capital city, I'm Grace Dumas, and here are the stories we're following this hour. Another round of updated preliminary election results from Juneau's municipal election will be released today. But let's go over where we left off. In initial results released Tuesday night, which include about 5,962 ballots, which is roughly 55-60% of the expected total, Proposition A, renewing Juneau's 3% temporary sales tax for another 5 years, was passing by about 81% to 19%. Proposition C, adding a 1% seasonal sales tax from April through September, was also passing 57% to 43%. The tax is estimated to raise about $6.8 million annually and is intended to support recreation. Voters, however, were rejecting Proposition B, which would have restored the property tax mill rate cap from 9 to 12 mills, with about 52% voting no. In the assembly races, incumbent Paul Kelly leads Brad Sapp and James McCants in the area-wide race. Joyce Nevin leads Malachi Thorrington, Carla Hart, and David Morris in the District 2 race. For the Board of Education, incumbents David Noon and Brittany Sione Haywood currently lead challenger Christine Johnson. The results are not final. And stay tuned for updated preliminary results, but certification is not expected until October 20th. Three candidates for Alaska governor say they would make Juneau their home base if elected next month. Democrat Jonathan Kreis Tompkins and Republicans Bernadette Wilson and Dave Bronson made the commitment Wednesday during a governor candidate forum hosted by the Juneau Chamber of Commerce. Republican Treg Taylor, the fourth candidate, did not attend. Wilson said she plans to become a registered Juneau voter after the election, while Kreis Tompkins and Bronson also said they intend to live in the capital. The location of state government has long been an issue in Juneau, where residents have raised concerns about state jobs gradually moving to Anchorage. Kreis Tompkins said he would make greater use of the governor's mansion, including hosting community receptions and events there. Bronson, the former Anchorage mayor, said Juneau should remain Alaska's capital and that he would live there for at least the legislative session. He also said he wants his commissioners based in Juneau when possible, but would consider hiring people elsewhere if necessary to recruit qualified workers. The candidates also discuss other issues affecting Juneau businesses, Southeast Alaska, and state government. The general election is November 3rd, with polls closing at 8 p.m. Alaska time. Public comments have closed on a federal proposal that would allow more road construction in national forests, including the Tongass National Forest. More than 370,000 comments were submitted nationwide. An analysis by the conservation group Center for Western Priorities found about 99% opposed changing the roadless rule. Nearly half of the Tongass, more than 9.2 million acres, is classified as roadless. During a Forest Service subsistence hearing last week, all 26 people who testified supported keeping those protections. Supporters of the roadless rule say the Tongass is important for subsistence, including salmon and deer relied on by communities across Southeast Alaska. They also point to the forest's role in storing carbon.
5: Given that the public has resoundingly said 99% of the people said keep the roadless rule in place, when do we have 99% of agreement on anything in this country?
4: That was Southeast Alaska Conservation Council's Nathan Newcomer. The timber industry supports lifting the road building restrictions. In a story by K200, Sarah Dahlstrom of Viking Lumber and the Alaska Forest Association is quoted saying lifting the rule would not immediately open the forest to logging. She said changes to the Tongass Forest Management Plan would still be required. An industry representative estimates less than 2% of the Tongass could ultimately be considered suitable for logging in currently roadless areas. The Forest Service is expected to make a final decision on the roadless rule by the end of the year.
6: 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I'm Grace Dumas.
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3: Juneau weather.
8: We will have some patchy areas of fog through late morning with a clearing sky, mostly sunny. Our high today, 52, with a wind turning southeast. Clear overnight, Charlo will be in the upper 30s, and then sunny and dry weather ahead on Saturday afternoon with a high 51. Scattered showers late Saturday night, Charlo near 40, rain Sunday and 46. Our next weather update in less than 30 minutes. This is Juneau Media Center meteorologist Ann Holliday.
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1: Mary Peltola's already been to Washington and was already rejected by Alaskans for having voted with Biden 95% of the time. Higher taxes, amnesty for illegals. Peltola even co-sponsored a bill putting biological men in women's shelters. When it mattered most, Peltola sided with D.C. liberals to sell out Alaska. Then she cashed in, raking in $340,000 at a D.C. lobbying firm. Took $80,000 more from a dark money group bankrolled by lower 48 liberal billionaires. Their agenda? Banning guns and shutting down Alaska oil and gas. Mary Peltola works for liberals, not Alaska. In the Senate, she'd be a rubber stamp for Chuck Schumer and a radical liberal agenda. Alaska, time to reject Mary Peltola again. SLF PAC is responsible for the content of this advertising, paid for by SLF PAC, not authorized by any candidate or candidate's committee. www.slfpac.org.
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3: Okay, can we talk about political commercials for a second? Because we get it. Really, we do. You're listening to the radio, having a perfectly nice day, maybe enjoying a song, and suddenly... Can Alaska afford four more years of Steve? We made up Steve, by the way. Here's the thing. Federal law requires radio stations like ours to provide reasonable access to legally qualified candidates for federal office. So, yes, you're going to hear political commercials at this time of year. And yes, we hear them too. Every single one of them. We hear the scary music. We hear the serious voice. We hear the phrase, tell Washington, ... Apparently, Washington has been receiving a lot of messages lately. So, from everyone here at the radio station, we just want to say, we get it. Election season can be exhausting, but it will end. The votes will be counted. The political commercials will disappear. Hang in there. We're almost there. We now return you to the political advertising season already in progress.
4: The more we learn about Dan Sullivan, the worse it gets. While Alaskans struggle to pay the bills, Sullivan was tripling his own net worth in D.C. and working against Alaska. Sullivan sided with the trawl fleet, gutting protections for small boat fishermen, and refusing to back efforts to limit bycatch. So it's no surprise that he got hundreds of thousands of dollars from big factory trawlers, the same Seattle executives destroying Alaska fisheries. Now we know that Sullivan was even invested in a foreign farmed salmon company, the biggest competitor to Alaska wild salmon in the world. When he sold the stock off, Sullivan made thousands of dollars for himself. And then he broke Congress's insider trading law, hiding the trade for months. Dan Sullivan keeps working for himself, and it costs Alaska way too much.
5: I'm Mary Peltola. I'm running for U.S. Senate, and I approve this message.
4: Paid for by Alaskans for Mary.

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1: Coffee's ready.
2: You see this? The landless bill passed the House. 50 years, Joe. Those families were left out of the Alaska Native Land Settlement.
1: 50 years of waiting.
2: Nick Begich wouldn't let it die. 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
1: And he got our village lands back too, so the kids can build houses, stay home, raise their families here.
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2: He honors who we are, and he's fighting for what comes next.
1: Means these kids have a better chance to keep it going.
3: I'm Nick Begich, and I approve this message.
1: Paid for by Alaskans for Nick Begich.
4: I'm a mom to three kids. I'm working three jobs just to provide for them. My son, Zach, has cerebral palsy and needs around-the-clock care. I don't expect a whole lot from DC, but when I saw Dan Sullivan voted to give himself a multi-million dollar payout while cutting our health care, it nearly broke me.
5: Dan Sullivan voted for the largest cut to Medicaid in history. 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
4: Now we're at risk of losing Zach's care, and I'm paying thousands more every year for our health care coverage. All while Sullivan and his DC cronies voted to make themselves even richer.
5: Paid for by Women Vote, which is responsible for the content of this ad. Women.vote, not authorized by any candidate or candidates committee.
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0: weather.
1: We will have some patchy areas of fog through late morning with a clearing sky, mostly sunny. Our high today, 52, with a wind turning southeast. Clear overnight, our low will be in the upper 30s. And then sunny and dry weather ahead on Saturday afternoon with a high 51. Scattered showers late Saturday night, our low near 40. Rain Sunday and 46. Our next weather update in less than 30 minutes. This is Juno Media Center meteorologist Ann Holliday.
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6: Mary Peltola's already been to Washington and was already rejected by Alaskans for having voted with Biden 95% of the time. Higher taxes, amnesty for illegals. Peltola even co-sponsored a bill putting biological men in women's shelters. When it mattered most, Peltola sided with D.C. liberals to sell out Alaska. Then she cashed in, raking in $340,000 at a D.C. lobbying firm. Took $80,000 more from a dark money group bankrolled by lower 48 liberal billionaires. Their agenda? Banning guns and shutting down Alaska oil and gas. Mary Peltola works for liberals, not Alaska. In the Senate, she'd be a rubber stamp for Chuck Schumer and a radical liberal agenda. Alaska, time to reject Mary Peltola again. SLF PAC is responsible for the content of this advertising, paid for by SLF PAC, not authorized by any candidate or candidate's committee. www.slfpac.org.
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5: From the capital city, I'm Grace Dumas, and here are the stories we're following this hour. A shack on a deteriorating pier in downtown Juneau was demolished Thursday after its owner said the structure posed a safety risk. In a story by K200, the pier belongs to AJT Mining Properties, a sister company of Alaska Electric Light and Power. CEO Alec Mesdag said the company removed the shack to discourage people from climbing into the aging pier and potentially getting hurt. The shack had become a prominent site along the waterfront. Mesdag said the pier dates back to the early 1900s when it served as an oil dock. A pump house likely moved oil from tankers to a storage facility near the Gold Creek power plant. The pier has deteriorated over the years, and access from Egan Drive was cut off and fenced when the road was widened in 2019. The pier itself will remain for now, but Alaska Electric Light and Power plans to eventually remove it to make way for a cruise ship dock proposed by Huna Totem Corporation. Alaska health officials say this year's flu season is off to an early start and could be moderately severe. State epidemiologists say influenza activity began increasing in mid-September last year. Alaska's flu season did not get underway until late November. Officials say people should consider getting their flu vaccine now, as cases and flu-related hospitalizations are already being reported in Alaska and other western states. They say it's difficult to predict how severe the season will be, but the Southern Hemisphere experienced a moderately severe flu season during its winter, which could be an indication of what's ahead in the United States. Last flu season, Alaska recorded 36 influenza-associated deaths, the highest total in the previous 3 years. Health officials say vaccination is the best way to reduce the risk of serious illness, hospitalization, and death. People can also reduce transmission by staying home when sick, covering coughs and sneezes, and washing their hands. Adults 65 and older, children under 5, and people with certain medical conditions face the highest risk of severe flu. Officials also recommend staying up to date on COVID-19 vaccinations as cases continue to circulate. Alaska Governor candidate Treg Taylor has agreed to pay a $1,087.50 fine and update his campaign finance reports as part of a settlement with state regulators. The Alaska Public Offices Commission unanimously approved the agreement on Tuesday. The complaint alleged Taylor's campaign failed to provide required details about more than $187,000 in payments to political consulting and research businesses before the primary election. The APOC staff found the campaign listed the payments as, quote, retainers or, quote, research, without providing additional information required for campaign consultants. The payments included more than $103,000 to political consulting firm 1892 Inc., more than $26,000 to communications firm Sugar House Strategies, more than $17,000 to Fulcrum Intel, and $40,000 to an individual consultant. Taylor agreed to amend his campaign reports with detailed descriptions within 5 days. The initial penalty was calculated at $8,350, but APOC staff recommended reducing it because they considered Taylor an inexperienced filer and cited mitigating factors. Taylor's attorney told commissioners the campaign agreed with the settlement and had already prepared updated reports. Taylor, a former Alaska Attorney General, is one of 4 candidates running for governor in November. APOC is also considering separate campaign disclosure complaints involving Republican candidate Bernadette Wilson. We are up to date with News of the North. I'm Grace Dumas.
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4: Juneau weather.
7: We will have some patchy areas of fog through late morning with a clearing sky, mostly sunny. Our high today, 52, with a wind turning southeast. Clear overnight, our low will be in the upper 30s, and then sunny and dry weather ahead on Saturday afternoon with a high 51. Scattered showers late Saturday night, our low near 40, rain Sunday and 46. Our next weather update in less than 30 minutes. This is Juneau Media Center meteorologist Ann Holliday.
8: Mary Peltola's already been to Washington and was already rejected by Alaskans for having voted with Biden 95% of the time. Higher taxes, amnesty for illegals. Peltola even co-sponsored a bill putting biological men in women's shelters. When it mattered most, Peltola sided with D.C. liberals to sell out Alaska. Then she cashed in, raking in $340,000 at a D.C. lobbying firm. Took $80,000 more from a dark money group bankrolled by lower 48 liberal billionaires. Their agenda? Banning guns and shutting down Alaska oil and gas. Mary Peltola works for liberals, not Alaska. In the Senate, she'd be a rubber stamp for Chuck Schumer and a radical liberal agenda. Alaska, time to reject Mary Peltola again. SLF PAC is responsible for the content of this advertising, paid for by SLF PAC, not authorized by any candidate or candidates committee. www.slfpac.org.
1: In Congress, Mary Peltola gave her vote to the lower 48 liberals. It's why we fired her 2 years ago. Mary Peltola is a dishonest lobbyist who sold Alaskans out. Now, she's trying to cover up her corruption with lies and attack ads. Dan Sullivan served as a Marine for 30 years with honor and integrity. Here's Senator Sullivan on Alaska's Choice.
9: I'm fighting every day for a stronger Alaska. Mary Peltola's focus? Desperate lies about me and my family. I've spent my career defending survivors of domestic violence, and I voted to force Trump's DOJ to release the Epstein files, while Mary Peltola took huge checks from Epstein's associates. I'm fighting to stop members of Congress from cashing in as D.C. lobbyists, which is exactly what Mary Peltola did after Alaskans fired her.
10: I'm Dan Sullivan, candidate for U.S. Senate, and I approve this message. 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
1: In Congress, Mary Peltola gave her vote to the lower 48 liberals. It's why we fired her 2 years ago. Mary Peltola is a dishonest lobbyist who sold Alaskans out. Now, she's trying to cover up her corruption with lies and attack ads. Dan Sullivan served as a Marine for 30 years with honor and integrity. Here's Senator Sullivan on Alaska's Choice.
2: I'm fighting every day for a stronger Alaska. Mary Peltola's focus? Desperate lies about me and my family. I've spent my career defending survivors of domestic violence, and I voted to force Trump's DOJ to release the Epstein files, while Mary Peltola took huge checks from Epstein's associates. I'm fighting to stop members of Congress from cashing in as D.C. lobbyists, which is exactly what Mary Peltola did after Alaskans fired her.
3: I'm Dan Sullivan, candidate for U.S. Senate, and I approve this message.
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1: 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And Peltola voted to continue funding a Biden-Harris program that flew migrant criminals into American cities, even after one of those criminals raped a disabled teenage girl. 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

0: Juno weather. We will have some patchy areas of fog through late morning with a clearing sky, mostly sunny. Our high today, 52, with a wind turning southeast. Clear overnight, our low will be in the upper 30s. And then sunny and dry weather ahead on Saturday afternoon with a high 51. Scattered showers late Saturday night, our low near 40. Rain Sunday and 46. Our next weather update in less than 30 minutes. This is Juno Media Center meteorologist Ann Holliday.
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1: 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In Congress, Mary Peltola gave her vote to the lower 48 liberals. It's why we fired her 2 years ago. Mary Peltola is a dishonest lobbyist who sold Alaskans out. Now, she's trying to cover up her corruption with lies and attack ads. Dan Sullivan served as a Marine for 30 years with honor and integrity. Here's Senator Sullivan on Alaska's Choice.
3: I'm fighting every day for a stronger Alaska. Mary Peltola's focus? Desperate lies about me and my family. I've spent my career defending survivors of domestic violence, and I voted to force Trump's DOJ to release the Epstein files, while Mary Peltola took huge checks from Epstein's associates. I'm fighting to stop members of Congress from cashing in as DC lobbyists, which is exactly what Mary Peltola did after Alaskans fired her.
4: I'm Dan Sullivan, candidate for U.S. Senate, and I approve this message. Join us. 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
5: Mary Peltola's already been to Washington and was already rejected by Alaskans for having voted with Biden 95% of the time. Higher taxes, amnesty for illegals. Peltola even co-sponsored a bill putting biological men in women's shelters. When it mattered most, Peltola sided with D.C. liberals to sell out Alaska. Then she cashed in, raking in $340,000 at a D.C. lobbying firm. Took $80,000 more from a dark money group bankrolled by lower 48 liberal billionaires. Their agenda? Banning guns and shutting down Alaska oil and gas. Mary Peltola works for liberals, not Alaska. In the Senate, she'd be a rubber stamp for Chuck Schumer and a radical liberal agenda. Alaska, time to reject Mary Peltola again. SLF PAC is responsible for the content of this advertising, paid for by SLF PAC, not authorized by any candidate or candidates committee. www.slfpac.org.
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5: From the capital city, I'm Grace Dumas, and here are the stories we're following this hour. A shack on a deteriorating pier in downtown Juneau was demolished Thursday after its owner said the structure posed a safety risk. In a story by K200, the pier belongs to AJT Mining Properties, a sister company of Alaska Electric Light and Power. CEO Alec Mesdag said the company removed the shack to discourage people from climbing into the aging pier and potentially getting hurt. The shack had become a prominent site along the waterfront. Mesdag said the pier dates back to the early 1900s when it served as an oil dock. A pump house likely moved oil from tankers to a storage facility near the Gold Creek power plant. The pier has deteriorated over the years, and access from Egan Drive was cut off and fenced when the road was widened in 2019. The pier itself will remain for now, but Alaska Electric Light and Power plans to eventually remove it to make way for a cruise ship dock proposed by Huna Totem Corporation. Alaska health officials say this year's flu season is off to an early start and could be moderately severe. State epidemiologists say influenza activity began increasing in mid-September last year. Alaska's flu season did not get underway until late November. Officials say people should consider getting their flu vaccine now, as cases and flu-related hospitalizations are already being reported in Alaska and other western states. They say it's difficult to predict how severe the season will be, but the southern hemisphere experienced a moderately severe flu season during its winter, which could be an indication of what's ahead in the United States. Last flu season, Alaska recorded 36 influenza-associated deaths, the highest total in the previous 3 years. Health officials say vaccination is the best way to reduce the risk of serious illness, hospitalization, and death. People can also reduce transmission by staying home when sick, covering coughs and sneezes, and washing their hands. Adults 65 and older, children under 5, and people with certain medical conditions face the highest risk of severe flu. Officials also recommend staying up to date on COVID-19 vaccinations as cases continue to circulate. Alaska Governor candidate Treg Taylor has agreed to pay a $1,087.50 fine and update his campaign finance reports as part of a settlement with state regulators. The Alaska Public Offices Commission unanimously approved the agreement on Tuesday. The complaint alleged Taylor's campaign failed to provide required details about more than $187,000 in payments to political consulting and research businesses before the primary election. The APOC staff found the campaign listed the payments as, quote, retainers or, quote, research, without providing additional information required for campaign consultants. The payments included more than $103,000 to political consulting firm 1892 Inc., more than $26,000 to communications firm Sugar House Strategies, more than $17,000 to Fulcrum Intel, and $40,000 to an individual consultant. Taylor agreed to amend his campaign reports with detailed descriptions within 5 days. The initial penalty was calculated at $8,350, but APOC staff recommended reducing it because they considered Taylor an inexperienced filer and cited mitigating factors. Taylor's attorney told commissioners the campaign agreed with the settlement and had already prepared updated reports. Taylor, a former Alaska Attorney General, is one of 4 candidates running for governor in November. APOC is also considering separate campaign disclosure complaints involving Republican candidate Bernadette Wilson. You're up to date with News of the North. I'm Grace Dumas.
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4: Juneau weather.
7: We will have some patchy areas of fog through late morning with a clearing sky, mostly sunny. Our high today, 52, with a wind turning southeast. Clear overnight, our low will be in the upper 30s, and then sunny and dry weather ahead on Saturday afternoon with a high 51. Scattered showers late Saturday night, our low near 40, rain Sunday and 46. Our next weather update in less than 30 minutes. This is Juneau Media Center meteorologist Ann Holliday.
8: Mary Peltola's already been to Washington and was already rejected by Alaskans for having voted with Biden 95% of the time. Higher taxes, amnesty for illegals. Peltola even co-sponsored a bill putting biological men in women's shelters. When it mattered most, Peltola sided with D.C. liberals to sell out Alaska. Then she cashed in, raking in $340,000 at a D.C. lobbying firm. Took $80,000 more from a dark money group bankrolled by lower 48 liberal billionaires. Their agenda? Banning guns and shutting down Alaska oil and gas. Mary Peltola works for liberals, not Alaska. In the Senate, she'd be a rubber stamp for Chuck Schumer and a radical liberal agenda. Alaska, time to reject Mary Peltola again. SLF PAC is responsible for the content of this advertising, paid for by SLF PAC, not authorized by any candidate or candidates committee. www.slfpac.org.
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Talk 105, Juno's Country Station. Oh man, happy Friday to you. It's Tori. We have done it together. Made it to Friday. Oh, looking at the weekend. Fun things happening around town this weekend. I'm very excited about. We're going to talk about all of that. I don't gatekeep the fun. All right. I'll tell you what's happening. Also, if you are like me and you love music, maybe that's one of the reasons you're here. And thank you for being here, by the way. I love hanging out here with you. There is a science-backed correlation between your brain and music that I found really cool. Let's talk about it next.

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0: Zach Top, Taku 105. You know, maybe you hear that song and it makes you feel a certain way. I think that is what is so cool about music, is that you can hear a song and instantly feel something. You can feel happy, maybe a little melancholy, maybe it takes you back to a moment in time. Well, I'm going to nerd out with you a little bit on music, because this is science backed. It is actually our brains at work when it comes to music. As music isn't just entertainment to our brains, it's actually neurological intervention, so to speak. Like, the right song can shift your emotional state in under 30 seconds, right? Instant. What happens is it bypasses your rational brain entirely and speaks directly to your limbic system. All of the emotions. Music is amazing, right? I told you I was going to nerd out on this.
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3: In Congress, Mary Peltola gave her vote to the lower 48 liberals. It's why we fired her 2 years ago. Mary Peltola is a dishonest lobbyist who sold Alaskans out. Now she's trying to cover up her corruption with lies and attack ads. Dan Sullivan served as a Marine for 30 years with honor and integrity. Here's Senator Sullivan on Alaska's Choice.
4: I'm fighting every day for a stronger Alaska. Mary Peltola's focus? 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I'm fighting to stop members of Congress from cashing in as DC lobbyists, which is exactly what Mary Peltola did after Alaskans fired her.
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7: Okay, can we talk about political commercials for a second? Because we get it. Really, we do. You're listening to the radio, having a perfectly nice day, maybe enjoying a song, and suddenly... Can Alaska afford four more years of Steve? We made up Steve, by the way. Here's the thing. Federal law requires radio stations like ours to provide reasonable access to legally qualified candidates for federal office. So, yes, you're going to hear political commercials at this time of year. And yes, we hear them too. Every single one of them. We hear the scary music. We hear the serious voice. We hear the phrase, tell Washington, dot, dot, dot. Apparently, Washington has been receiving a lot of messages lately. So, from everyone here at the radio station, we just want to say, we get it. Election season can be exhausting, but it will end. The votes will be counted. The political commercials will disappear. Hang in there. We're almost there. We now return you to the political advertising season already in progress.
8: The more we learn about Dan Sullivan, the worse it gets. While Alaskans struggle to pay the bills, Sullivan was tripling his own net worth in D.C. and working against Alaska. Sullivan sided with the trawl fleet, gutting protections for small boat fishermen, and refusing to back efforts to limit bycatch. So it's no surprise that he got hundreds of thousands of dollars from big factory trawlers, the same Seattle executives destroying Alaska fisheries. Now we know that Sullivan was even invested in a foreign farmed salmon company, the biggest competitor to Alaska wild salmon in the world. When he sold the stock off, Sullivan made thousands of dollars for himself. And then he broke Congress's insider trading law, hiding the trade for months. Dan Sullivan keeps working for himself, and it costs Alaska way too much.
9: I'm Mary Peltola. I'm running for U.S. Senate, and I approve this message.
8: Paid for by Alaskans for Mary.
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0: huge game tomorrow for our Crimson Bears, who are making it into the playoffs. Oh my gosh.
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0: First Tucker playoff game at home since 2022. Yes, you guys are slaying it against East Anchorage tomorrow night, 7 o'clock. We are all going to be cheering you on. 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

0: 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Oh, happy Friday to you. Today's quote, you can't always choose what happens next, but you can choose who you are when it happens.
1: Juno weather. We will have some patchy areas of fog through late morning with a clearing sky, mostly sunny. Our high today, 52, with a wind turning southeast. Clear overnight, our low will be in the upper 30s. And then sunny and dry weather ahead on Saturday afternoon with a high 51. Scattered showers late Saturday night, low near 40. Rain Sunday and 46. Our next weather update in less than 30 minutes. This is Juno Media Center meteorologist Ann Holliday.
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4: In Congress, Mary Peltola gave her vote to the lower 48 liberals. It's why we fired her 2 years ago. Mary Peltola is a dishonest lobbyist who sold Alaskans out. Now she's trying to cover up her corruption with lies and attack ads. Dan Sullivan served as a Marine for 30 years with honor and integrity. Here's Senator Sullivan on Alaska's Choice.
5: I'm fighting every day for a stronger Alaska. Mary Peltola's focus? Desperate lies about me and my family. I've spent my career defending survivors of domestic violence, and I voted to force Trump's DOJ to release the Epstein files, while Mary Peltola took huge checks from Epstein's associates. I'm fighting to stop members of Congress from cashing in as DC lobbyists, which is exactly what Mary Peltola did after Alaskans fired her.
6: I'm Dan Sullivan, candidate for U.S. Senate, and I approve this message. 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
4: From the capital city, I'm Grace Dumas, and here are the stories we're following this hour. A shack on a deteriorating pier in downtown Juneau was demolished Thursday after its owner said the structure posed a safety risk. In a story by K200, the pier belongs to AJT Mining Properties, a sister company of Alaska Electric Light and Power. CEO Alec Mesdag said the company removed the shack to discourage people from climbing into the aging pier and potentially getting hurt. The shack had become a prominent site along the waterfront. Mesdag said the pier dates back to the early 1900s when it served as an oil dock. A pump house likely moved oil from tankers to a storage facility near the Gold Creek power plant. The pier has deteriorated over the years, and access from Egan Drive was cut off and fenced when the road was widened in 2019. The pier itself will remain for now, but Alaska Electric Light and Power plans to eventually remove it to make way for a cruise ship dock proposed by Huna Totem Corporation. Alaska health officials say this year's flu season is off to an early start and could be moderately severe. State epidemiologists say influenza activity began increasing in mid-September last year. Alaska's flu season did not get underway until late November. Officials say people should consider getting their flu vaccine now, as cases and flu-related hospitalizations are already being reported in Alaska and other western states. They say it's difficult to predict how severe the season will be, but the Southern Hemisphere experienced a moderately severe flu season during its winter, which could be an indication of what's ahead in the United States. Last flu season, Alaska recorded 36 influenza-associated deaths, the highest total in the previous 3 years. Health officials say vaccination is the best way to reduce the risk of serious illness, hospitalization, and death. People can also reduce transmission by staying home when sick, covering coughs and sneezes, and washing their hands. Adults 65 and older, children under 5, and people with certain medical conditions face the highest risk of severe flu. Officials also recommend staying up to date on COVID-19 vaccinations as cases continue to circulate. Alaska Governor candidate Treg Taylor has agreed to pay a $1,087.50 fine and update his campaign finance reports as part of a settlement with state regulators. The Alaska Public Offices Commission unanimously approved the agreement on Tuesday. The complaint alleged Taylor's campaign failed to provide required details about more than $187,000 in payments to political consulting and research businesses before the primary election. The APOC staff found the campaign listed the payments as, quote, retainers or, quote, research, without providing additional information required for campaign consultants. The payments included more than $103,000 to political consulting firm 1892 Inc., more than $26,000 to communications firm Sugar House Strategies, more than $17,000 to Fulcrum Intel, and $40,000 to an individual consultant. Taylor agreed to amend his campaign reports with detailed descriptions within 5 days. The initial penalty was calculated at $8,350, but APOC staff recommended reducing it because they considered Taylor an inexperienced filer and cited mitigating factors. Taylor's attorney told commissioners the campaign agreed with the settlement and had already prepared updated reports. Taylor, a former Alaska Attorney General, is one of 4 candidates running for governor in November. APOC is also considering separate campaign disclosure complaints involving Republican candidate Bernadette Wilson. You're up to date with News of the North. I'm Grace Dumas.
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3: Juneau weather.
6: We will have some patchy areas of fog through late morning with a clearing sky, mostly sunny. Our high today, 52, with a wind turning southeast. Clear overnight, our low will be in the upper 30s, and then sunny and dry weather ahead on Saturday afternoon with a high 51. Scattered showers late Saturday night, our low near 40, rain Sunday and 46. Our next weather update in less than 30 minutes. This is Juneau Media Center meteorologist Ann Holliday.
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5: Juneau's snowfall records at the airport go back to 1943, and last winter topped them all. More than 200 inches of snow. Months of digging, scraping, and wondering exactly where we're supposed to put the next shovelful. 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
7: In Congress, Mary Peltola gave her vote to the lower 48 Liberals. It's why we fired her 2 years ago. Mary Peltola is a dishonest lobbyist who sold Alaskans out. Now, she's trying to cover up her corruption with lies and attack ads. Dan Sullivan served as a Marine for 30 years with honor and integrity. Here's Senator Sullivan on Alaska's Choice.
8: I'm fighting every day for a stronger Alaska. Mary Peltola's focus? Desperate lies about me and my family. I've spent my career defending survivors.

Talking 105, Juneau's Country Station. I'll tell you what, last winter, too much snow. Way too much snow, and it just kept coming and coming, and we kept shoveling and shoveling and scraping and digging out. Oh my gosh. 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And we want to help with that by giving you a chance to win an awesome Polaris Sportsman ATV and plow from Juneau Power Sports. Oh my gosh, so good. So all you have to do is listen weekdays in the 7 o'clock, noon, and 4 o'clock hours for three different plowback code words. 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We're going to be doing this until December 4th. Ooh, can't wait to see you driving that.

0: tell you, I read about this guy, and I'm pretty
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0: blown
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0: away.
1: Taku 105.
0: So there's a guy they've called the crossword bandit. And what he does, he goes to all different bars, orders beers, and he basically dines and dashes. But what he does is, while he's sitting at the bar having his beers, he has a crossword puzzle with him. And he kind of works on it, you know, here and there. So what he does is when he's finished and he's dashing, well, you wouldn't know because he leaves and he leaves the crossword there. So it looks like he's coming back. So it's been fooling all kinds of bartenders. By the way, this guy's in Florida, nowhere near here. And they caught him, thankfully. But they did call him the crossword bandit. Can you imagine? I mean, I'm just going to say also, if you see somebody in Island Pub and they are at the bar working on a crossword, don't tackle them. Okay, he's been caught.
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5: I'm Jonathan Christ Tompkins. I was born and raised in Sitka. I first ran for office because the independent Alaska that belonged to us was getting harder to hold on to. My opponents are running for Mike Dunleavy's third term, using Juneau as a partisan playground, and I'm running for governor because it's time for a change to fight corruption, protect fisheries, support our schools, grow our economy, bring costs down.
6: JKT for governor!
5: 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Juneau!

0: 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I am
1: tomorrow, one of my most favorite days of voice.
0: Second
1: as a judge.
0: Saturday
1: he
0: market.
1: Oh, so
0: I love
1: funny.
0: It. Right here at the Mendenhall Mall.
1: I
0: love that our studios are here at the Mendenhall Mall now. It's just so much fun. I love the vibe. I love all the people. And of course, all the convenient shopping. But for everyone, second Saturday market, 10 to 5 tomorrow, right here at Mendenhall Mall. I can't wait. I mean, there are so many artists set up. There's food, deliciousness. Grab a coffee, walk around, have lunch later, do some shopping. Yes, I'm in.
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3: Mary Peltola's already been to Washington and was already rejected by Alaskans for having voted with Biden 95% of the time. Higher taxes, amnesty for illegals. Peltola even co-sponsored a bill putting biological men in women's shelters. When it mattered most, Peltola sided with D.C. liberals to sell out Alaska. Then she cashed in, raking in $340,000 at a D.C. lobbying firm. Took $80,000 more from a dark money group bankrolled by lower 48 liberal billionaires. Their agenda? Banning guns and shutting down Alaska oil and gas. Mary Peltola works for liberals, not Alaska. In the Senate, she'd be a rubber stamp for Chuck Schumer and a radical liberal agenda. Alaska, time to reject Mary Peltola again. SLF PAC is responsible for the content of this advertising, paid for by SLF PAC, not authorized by any candidate or candidate's committee. www.slfpac.org.
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0: Talk 105. It's Tori. And if you know me, you know I'm a runner. I love running. But you know, I tell you what, there is no better feeling that after doing a long training session or a race than taking off your running shoes and putting your slides on. Oh, it's the best feeling. Well, Adidas is coming up with something. And with the slides in mind, they're developing ice pack slides. You freeze them before you wear them. And they're called recovery slides, which I call mine that already. But if they were super ice cold, that is brilliant. So they haven't put them out yet. So there's no pricing, no way to get them. They're still in the development stage. But ice pack slides? Yeah, you can sign me up for a pair of those.
1: Juno weather. We will have some patchy areas of fog through late morning with a clearing sky, mostly sunny. Our high today, 52, with a wind turning southeast. Clear overnight, our low will be in the upper 30s, and then sunny and dry weather ahead on Saturday afternoon with a high 51. Scattered showers late Saturday night, our low near 40, rain Sunday and 46. Our next weather update in less than 30 minutes. 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
3: From the capital city, I'm Grace Dumas, and here are the stories we're following this hour. Another round of updated preliminary election results from Juneau's municipal election will be released today. But let's go over where we left off. In initial results released Tuesday night, which include about 5,962 ballots, which is roughly 55-60% of the expected total, Proposition A, renewing Juneau's 3% temporary sales tax for another 5 years, was passing by about 81% to 19%. Proposition C, adding a 1% seasonal sales tax from April through September, was also passing 57% to 43%. The tax is estimated to raise about $6.8 million annually and is intended to support recreation. Voters, however, were rejecting Proposition B, which would have restored the property tax mill rate cap from 9 to 12 mills, with about 52% voting no. In the assembly races, incumbent Paul Kelly leads Brad Sapp and James McCants in the area-wide race. Joyce Nevin leads Malachi Thorrington, Carla Hart, and David Morris in the District 2 race. For the Board of Education, incumbents David Noon and Brittany Sione Haywood currently lead challenger Christine Johnson. The results are not final. And stay tuned for updated preliminary results, but certification is not expected until October 20th. Three candidates for Alaska governor say they would make Juneau their home base if elected next month. Democrat Jonathan Kreis Tompkins and Republicans Bernadette Wilson and Dave Bronson made the commitment Wednesday during a governor candidate forum hosted by the Juneau Chamber of Commerce. Republican Treg Taylor, the fourth candidate, did not attend. Wilson said she plans to become a registered Juneau voter after the election, while Kreis Tompkins and Bronson also said they intend to live in the capital. The location of state government has long been an issue in Juneau, where residents have raised concerns about state jobs gradually moving to Anchorage. Kreis Tompkins said he would make greater use of the governor's mansion, including hosting community receptions and events there. Bronson, the former Anchorage mayor, said Juneau should remain Alaska's capital and that he would live there for at least the legislative session. He also said he wants his commissioners based in Juneau when possible, but would consider hiring people elsewhere if necessary to recruit qualified workers. The candidates also discussed other issues affecting Juneau businesses, Southeast Alaska, and state government. The general election is November 3rd, with polls closing at 8 p.m. Alaska time. Public comments have closed on a federal proposal that would allow more road construction in national forests, including the Tongass National Forest. More than 370,000 comments were submitted nationwide. An analysis by the conservation group Center for Western Priorities found about 99% opposed changing the roadless rule. Nearly half of the Tongass, more than 9.2 million acres, is classified as roadless. During a Forest Service subsistence hearing last week, all 26 people who testified supported keeping those protections. Supporters of the roadless rule say the Tongass is important for subsistence, including salmon and deer relied on by communities across Southeast Alaska. They also point to the forest's role in storing carbon.
4: Given that the public has resoundingly said 99% of the people said keep the roadless rule in place, when do we have 99% of agreement on anything in this country?
3: That was Southeast Alaska Conservation Council's Nathan Newcomer. The timber industry supports lifting the road building restrictions. In a story by K200, Sarah Dahlstrom of Viking Lumber and the Alaska Forest Association is quoted saying lifting the rule would not immediately open the forest to logging. She said changes to the Tongass Forest Management Plan would still be required. An industry representative estimates less than 2% of the Tongass could ultimately be considered suitable for logging in currently roadless areas. The Forest Service is expected to make a final decision on the roadless rule by the end of the year. You're up to date with News of the North. I'm Grace Dumas.
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2: Juneau weather.
6: Light conditions throughout much of today with a high temperature in the low 50s. We will be clear and cool tonight, down to 37, then sunny on Saturday with a high 51. Saturday night, some clouds begin to move in again. Showers well after midnight, totaling near 40, and occasional rain during the day on Sunday with a high in the mid to upper 40s. Our next weather update is in less than 30 minutes. This is Juneau Media Center meteorologist Ann Holliday.
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8: In Congress, Mary Peltola gave her vote to the lower 48 liberals. It's why we fired her 2 years ago. Mary Peltola is a dishonest lobbyist who sold Alaskans out. Now, she's trying to cover up her corruption with lies and attack ads. Dan Sullivan served as a Marine for 30 years with honor and integrity. Here's Senator Sullivan on Alaska's Choice.
9: I'm fighting every day for a stronger Alaska. Mary Peltola's focus? Desperate lies about me and my family. I've spent my career defending survivors of domestic violence, and I voted to force Trump's DOJ to release the Epstein files, while Mary Peltola took huge checks from Epstein's associates. I'm fighting to stop members of Congress from cashing in as DC lobbyists, which is exactly what Mary Peltola did after Alaskans fired her.
10: I'm Dan Sullivan, candidate for U.S. Senate, and I approve this message. 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
4: The more we learn about Dan Sullivan, the worse it gets. While Alaskans struggle to pay the bills, Sullivan was tripling his own net worth in D.C. and working against Alaska. Sullivan sided with the trawl fleet, gutting protections for small boat fishermen, and refusing to back efforts to limit bycatch. So it's no surprise that he got hundreds of thousands of dollars from big factory trawlers, the same Seattle executives destroying Alaska fisheries. Now we know that Sullivan was even invested in a foreign farmed salmon company, the biggest competitor to Alaska wild salmon in the world. When he sold the stock off, Sullivan made thousands of dollars for himself. And then he broke Congress's insider trading law, hiding the trade for months. Dan Sullivan keeps working for himself, and it costs Alaska way too much.
5: I'm Mary Piltola. I'm running for U.S. Senate, and I approve this message.
4: Paid for by Alaskans for Mary.

0: Ella Langley, Taku 105. You know, maybe you hear that song and it makes you feel a certain way. I think that is what is so cool about music, is that you can hear a song and instantly feel something. You can feel happy, maybe a little melancholy. Maybe it takes you back to a moment in time. Well, I'm going to nerd out with you a little bit on music because this is science-backed. It is actually our brains at work when it comes to music. As music isn't just entertainment to our brains. It's actually neurological interventions, so to speak. Like the right song can shift your emotional state in under 30 seconds, right? Instant. What happens is it bypasses your rational brain entirely and speaks directly to your limbic system. All of the emotions. Music is amazing, right? I told you I was going to nerd out on this.
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2: In Congress, Mary Peltola gave her vote to the lower 48 Liberals. It's why we fired her 2 years ago. Mary Peltola is a dishonest lobbyist who sold Alaskans out. Now, she's trying to cover up her corruption with lies and attack ads. Dan Sullivan served as a Marine for 30 years with honor and integrity. Here's Senator Sullivan on Alaska's Choice.
3: I'm fighting every day for a stronger Alaska. Mary Peltola's focus? Desperate lies about me and my family. I've spent my career defending survivors of domestic violence, and I voted to force Trump's DOJ to release the Epstein files, while Mary Peltola took huge checks from Epstein's associates. I'm fighting to stop members of Congress from cashing in as DC lobbyists, which is exactly what Mary Peltola did after Alaskans fired her.
4: I'm Dan Sullivan, candidate for U.S. Senate, and I approve this message. 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
6: 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I've helped fill in different clinics throughout, you know, Wrangell, Prince of Wales, Hoonah, Gustavus. 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
1: If you didn't see the post on Facebook, or if you haven't heard, Earl's Haunted House is not happening this year. And it was a beautiful post by the family. And, you know, I mean, they have just gone over the top for us, given to us every single year, made Halloween extra special, myself included. Very much looking forward to it. But you know, the thing is, they want to spend time with their own family. And understandably, there's grandkids happening now, you know? So what they said, they had a beautiful, beautiful story. If you go to our Facebook Juno Community Collective, you can see it there. But they ended the post with, so we're asking that this year you carry it forward. So make Halloween extra special for those around you. And I tell you what, as a Halloween lover that you know I am, I'm in. I'm totally in. And it's not the end of Earl's. That's what we also love to hear. But let's make Halloween extra special for each other. You got it, Earl.
2: Juno weather. Light conditions throughout much of today with a high temperature in the low 50s. We will be clear and cool tonight, down to 37, then sunny on Saturday with a high 51. Saturday night, some clouds begin to move in again. Showers well after midnight, shallow near 40, and occasional rain during the day on Sunday with a high in the mid to upper 40s. Our next weather update is in less than 30 minutes. 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
6: Mary Peltola's already been to Washington and was already rejected by Alaskans for having voted with Biden 95% of the time. Higher taxes, amnesty for illegals. Peltola even co-sponsored a bill putting biological men in women's shelters. When it mattered most, Peltola sided with D.C. liberals to sell out Alaska. Then she cashed in, raking in $340,000 at a D.C. lobbying firm. Took $80,000 more from a dark money group bankrolled by lower 48 liberal billionaires. Their agenda? Banning guns and shutting down Alaska oil and gas. Mary Peltola works for liberals, not Alaska. In the Senate, she'd be a rubber stamp for Chuck Schumer and a radical liberal agenda. Alaska, time to reject Mary Peltola again. SLF PAC is responsible for the content of this advertising, paid for by SLF PAC, not authorized by any candidate or candidate's committee. www.slfpac.org.
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5: From the capital city, I'm Grace Dumas, and here are the stories we're following this hour. A shack on a deteriorating pier in downtown Juneau was demolished Thursday after its owner said the structure posed a safety risk. In a story by K200, the pier belongs to AJT Mining Properties, a sister company of Alaska Electric Light and Power. CEO Alec Mesdag said the company removed the shack to discourage people from climbing into the aging pier and potentially getting hurt. The shack had become a prominent site along the waterfront. Mesdag said the pier dates back to the early 1900s when it served as an oil dock. A pump house likely moved oil from tankers to a storage facility near the Gold Creek power plant. The pier has deteriorated over the years, and access from Egan Drive was cut off and fenced when the road was widened in 2019. The pier itself will remain for now, but Alaska Electric Light and Power plans to eventually remove it to make way for a cruise ship dock proposed by Huna Totem Corporation. Alaska health officials say this year's flu season is off to an early start and could be moderately severe. State epidemiologists say influenza activity began increasing in mid-September last year. Alaska's flu season did not get underway until late November. Officials say people should consider getting their flu vaccine now, as cases and flu-related hospitalizations are already being reported in Alaska and other western states. They say it's difficult to predict how severe the season will be, but the Southern Hemisphere experienced a moderately severe flu season during its winter, which could be an indication of what's ahead in the United States. Last flu season, Alaska recorded 36 influenza-associated deaths, the highest total in the previous 3 years. Health officials say vaccination is the best way to reduce the risk of serious illness, hospitalization, and death. People can also reduce transmission by staying home when sick, covering coughs and sneezes, and washing their hands. Adults 65 and older, children under 5, and people with certain medical conditions face the highest risk of severe flu. Officials also recommend staying up to date on COVID-19 vaccinations as cases continue to circulate. Alaska Governor candidate Treg Taylor has agreed to pay a $1,087.50 fine and update his campaign finance reports as part of a settlement with state regulators. The Alaska Public Offices Commission unanimously approved the agreement on Tuesday. The complaint alleged Taylor's campaign failed to provide required details about more than $187,000 in payments to political consulting and research businesses before the primary election. The APOC staff found the campaign listed the payments as, quote, retainers or, quote, research, without providing additional information required for campaign consultants. The payments included more than $103,000 to political consulting firm 1892 Inc., more than $26,000 to communications firm Sugar House Strategies, more than $17,000 to Fulcrum Intel, and $40,000 to an individual consultant. Taylor agreed to amend his campaign report with detailed descriptions within 5 days. The initial penalty was calculated at $8,350, but APOC staff recommended reducing it because they considered Taylor an inexperienced filer and cited mitigating factors. Taylor's attorney told commissioners the campaign agreed with the settlement and had already prepared updated reports. Taylor, a former Alaska Attorney General, is one of 4 candidates running for governor in November. APOC is also considering separate campaign disclosure complaints involving Republican candidate Bernadette Wilson. We are up to date with News of the North. I'm Grace Dumas.
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4: Juneau weather.
7: Light conditions throughout much of today with a high temperature in the low 50s. We will be clear and cool tonight, down to 37, then sunny on Saturday with a high 51. Saturday night, some clouds begin to move in again. Showers well after midnight, shallow near 40, and occasional rain during the day on Sunday with a high in the mid to upper 40s. Our next weather update is in less than 30 minutes. This is Juno Media Center meteorologist Ann Holliday.
8: I'm a mom to 3 kids. 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

kind of creepy around town. Oh, all of the fun, spooky Halloween events are starting to pop up. And well, this sounds so fun. Eagle Crest Nights of Fright Grim Tales. It's the fourth annual Haunted House fundraiser at Fish Creek Lodge. It's $5 cash at the door, so no advance online tickets are required. You can just buy tickets right there for $5. And I mean, this is going to have some options for you, but at 6 o'clock, 7 o'clock, that's when it's the spookier time, a little bit earlier

0: I tell you, I read about this guy, and I'm
1: Russell Dickerson,
0: blown away.
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0: So there's a guy they've called the crossword bandit. And what he does, he goes to all different bars, orders beers, and he basically dines and dashes. But what he does is, while he's sitting at the bar having his beers, he has a crossword puzzle with him. And he kind of works on it, you know, here and there. So what he does is, when he's finished and he's dashing, well, you wouldn't know, because he leaves and he leaves the crossword there. So it looks like he's coming back. So it's been fooling all kinds of bartenders. By the way, this guy's in Florida, nowhere near here. And they caught him, thankfully. But they did call him a crossword bandit. Can you imagine? I mean, I'm just going to say also, if you see somebody in Island Pub and they are at the bar working on a crossword, don't tackle him. Okay, he's been caught.
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3: 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And Peltola voted to continue funding a Biden-Harris program that flew migrant criminals into American cities, even after one of those criminals raped a disabled teenage girl. 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
4: I'm Jonathan Christ Tompkins. I was born and raised in Sitka. I first ran for office because the independent Alaska that belonged to us was getting harder to hold on to.
5: My opponents are running for Mike Dunleavy's third term, using Juneau as a partisan playground, and I'm running for governor because it's time for a change to fight corruption, protect fisheries, support our schools, grow our economy, bring costs down.
6: JKT for governor!
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She was storming through the house that day, and I could tell she was leaving. And I thought, oh, she'll be back, till she turned around and pointed at the wall and said,

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0: Talk of 105, Luke Combs. Huge game tomorrow for our Crimson Bears, who are making it into the playoffs. Oh my gosh. First playoff game at home since 2022. Yes, you guys are slaying it against East Anchorage tomorrow night, 7 o'clock. We are all going to be cheering you on. If you're not able to make it to the game, you can always listen live on our sister station, KINY.
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3: In Congress, Mary Peltola gave her vote to the lower 48 liberals. It's why we fired her 2 years ago. Mary Peltola is a dishonest lobbyist who sold Alaskans out. Now she's trying to cover up her corruption with lies and attack ads. Dan Sullivan served as a Marine for 30 years with honor and integrity. Here's Senator Sullivan on Alaska's Choice.
4: I'm fighting every day for a stronger Alaska. Mary Peltola's focus? Desperate lies about me and my family. I've spent my career defending survivors of domestic violence, and I voted to force Trump's DOJ to release the Epstein files, while Mary Peltola took huge checks from Epstein's associates. I'm fighting to stop members of Congress from cashing in as DC lobbyists, which is exactly what Mary Peltola did after Alaskans fired her.
5: I'm Dan Sullivan, candidate for U.S. Senate, and I approve this message. 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

0: Talk 105. It's Tori. And if you're getting to know me, you know I'm a little bit of a nerd. I especially love learning things about our brains, our bodies, things that can just improve our lives and our kids' lives. What I just was reading, research has been showing that if you ask your child one question before they go to bed at night, and what you ask is, what made you proud of yourself today? And if you ask that 7 nights in a row, it instills in them to search for their own happiness rather than outside validation. And with social media happening, I mean, and you already feel the peer pressure at a young age. I love this, that they will just start searching for their own happiness within themselves. And I thought, you know, we adults could do that too. I'm going to start tonight.
1: Juno weather. Light conditions throughout much of today with a high temperature in the low 50s. We will be clear and cool tonight, down to 37, then sunny on Saturday with a high 51. Saturday night, some clouds begin to move in again. Showers well after midnight, shallow near 40, and occasional rain during the day on Sunday with a high in the mid to upper 40s. Our next weather update is in less than 30 minutes. This is Juno Media Center meteorologist Ann Holliday.
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3: In Congress, Mary Peltola gave her vote to the lower 48 liberals. It's why we fired her 2 years ago. Mary Peltola is a dishonest lobbyist who sold Alaskans out. Now she's trying to cover up her corruption with lies and attack ads. Dan Sullivan served as a Marine for 30 years with honor and integrity. Here's Senator Sullivan on Alaska's Choice.
4: I'm fighting every day for a stronger Alaska. Mary Peltola's focus? Desperate lies about me and my family. I've spent my career defending survivors of domestic violence, and I voted to force Trump's DOJ to release the Epstein files, while Mary Peltola took huge checks from Epstein's associates. I'm fighting to stop members of Congress from cashing in as DC lobbyists, which is exactly what Mary Peltola did after Alaskans fired her.
5: I'm Dan Sullivan, candidate for U.S. Senate, and I approve this message. 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
5: From the capital city, I'm Grace Dumas, and here are the stories we're following this hour. Another round of updated preliminary election results from Juneau's municipal election will be released today. But let's go over where we left off. In initial results released Tuesday night, which include about 5,962 ballots, which is roughly 55 to 60% of the expected total, Proposition A, renewing Juneau's 3% temporary sales tax for another 5 years, was passing by about 81% to 19%. Proposition C, adding a 1% seasonal sales tax from April through September, was also passing 57% to 43%. The tax is estimated to raise about $6.8 million annually and is intended to support recreation. Voters, however, were rejecting Proposition B, which would have restored the property tax mill rate cap from 9 to 12 mills, with about 52% voting no. In the assembly races, incumbent Paul Kelly leads Brad Sapp and James McCants in the area-wide race. Joyce Nevin leads Malachi Thorrington, Carla Hart, and David Morris in the District 2 race. For the Board of Education, incumbents David Noon and Brittany Sione Haywood currently lead challenger Christine Johnson. The results are not final. And stay tuned for updated preliminary results, but certification is not expected until October 20th. Three candidates for Alaska governor say they would make Juneau their home base if elected next month. Democrat Jonathan Kreiss Tompkins and Republicans Bernadette Wilson and Dave Bronson made the commitment Wednesday during a governor candidate forum hosted by the Juneau Chamber of Commerce. Republican Treg Taylor, the fourth candidate, did not attend. Wilson said she plans to become a registered Juneau voter after the election, while Kreiss Tompkins and Bronson also said they intend to live in the capital. The location of state government has long been an issue in Juneau, where residents have raised concerns about state jobs gradually moving to Anchorage. Kreiss Tompkins said he would make greater use of the governor's mansion, including hosting community receptions and events there. Bronson, the former Anchorage mayor, said Juneau should remain Alaska's capital and that he would live there for at least the legislative session. He also said he wants his commissioners based in Juneau when possible, but would consider hiring people elsewhere if necessary to recruit qualified workers. The candidates also discussed other issues affecting Juneau businesses, Southeast Alaska, and state government. The general election is November 3rd, with polls closing at 8 p.m. Alaska time. Public comments have closed on a federal proposal that would allow more road construction in national forests, including the Tongass National Forest. More than 370,000 comments were submitted nationwide. An analysis by the conservation group Center for Western Priorities found about 99% opposed changing the roadless rule. Nearly half of the Tongass, more than 9.2 million acres, is classified as roadless. During a Forest Service subsistence hearing last week, all 26 people who testified supported keeping those protections. Supporters of the roadless rule say the Tongass is important for subsistence, including salmon and deer relied on by communities across Southeast Alaska. They also point to the forest's role in storing carbon.
6: Given that the public has resoundingly said 99% of the people said keep the roadless rule in place, when do we have 99% of agreement on anything in this country?
5: That was Southeast Alaska Conservation Council's Nathan Newcomer. The timber industry supports lifting the road building restrictions. In a story by K200, Sarah Dahlstrom of Viking Lumber and the Alaska Forest Association is quoted saying lifting the rule would not immediately open the forest to logging. She said changes to the Tongass Forest Management Plan would still be required. An industry representative estimates less than 2% of the Tongass could ultimately be considered suitable for logging in currently roadless areas. The Forest Service is expected to make a final decision on the roadless rule by the end of the year. You're up to date with News of the North. I'm Grace Dumas.
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4: Juneau weather.
8: Light conditions throughout much of today with a high temperature in the low 50s. We will be clear and cool tonight, down to 37, then sunny on Saturday with a high 51. Saturday night, some clouds begin to move in again. Showers well after midnight, shallow near 40, and occasional rain during the day on Sunday with a high in the mid to upper 40s. Our next weather update is in less than 30 minutes. This is Juneau Media Center meteorologist Ann Holliday.
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0: Stella Lefty's Boston and Uncle on Talk at 105, getting ready for the weekend, getting ready for Seahawks football that'll be on the air everywhere on our sister station, Sports Radio 107.9, The Hawk, powered by ESPN. Now, we're going to be doing this thing at exactly, I want you to know, 12:25 is kickoff. So the pregame probably be on the air at 11 a.m. on Sunday.
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4: The more we learn about Dan Sullivan, the worse it gets. 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Sullivan sided with the trawl fleet, gutting protections for small boat fishermen, and refusing to back efforts to limit bycatch. So it's no surprise that he got hundreds of thousands of dollars from big factory trawlers, the same Seattle executives destroying Alaska fisheries. Now we know that Sullivan was even invested in a foreign farmed salmon company, the biggest competitor to Alaska wild salmon in the world. When he sold the stock off, Sullivan made thousands of dollars for himself. And then he broke Congress's insider trading law, hiding the trade for months. Dan Sullivan keeps working for himself, and it costs Alaska way too much.
5: I'm Mary Piltola. I'm running for U.S. Senate, and I approve this message.
4: Paid for by Alaskans for Mary.
6: Juneau!

0: Howdy doody. Hey, by the way, we got the most comprehensive Halloween events list that I have been putting up, raise my hand, a Juneau Community Collective of everything that's going on. Everything really starts Friday, October 16th, next Friday, with everything kicking off at Eagle Crest, and it goes through all the activities. Then a note one more time that Earl's Garage has reportedly not confirmed and will not be doing the Halloween show this year.
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2: In Congress, Mary Peltola gave her vote to the lower 48 Liberals. It's why we fired her 2 years ago. Mary Peltola is a dishonest lobbyist who sold Alaskans out. Now, she's trying to cover up her corruption with lies and attack ads. Dan Sullivan served as a Marine for 30 years with honor and integrity. Here's Senator Sullivan on Alaska's Choice.
3: I'm fighting every day for a stronger Alaska. Mary Peltola's focus? 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I've spent my career defending survivors of domestic violence, and I voted to force Trump's DOJ to release the Epstein files, while Mary Peltola took huge checks from Epstein's associates. I'm fighting to stop members of Congress from cashing in as DC lobbyists, which is exactly what Mary Peltola did after Alaskans fired her.
4: I'm Dan Sullivan, candidate for U.S. Senate, and I approve this message. 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

0: All right, there you go. Megan Maroney, that's a new song, that's medicine here first, fast and fresh on Taku 105. Uncle, Friday afternoon, J-Town's rocking.
1: Juno weather. Light conditions throughout much of today with a high temperature in the low 50s. We will be clear and cool tonight, down to 37, then sunny on Saturday with a high 51. Saturday night, some clouds begin to move in again. Showers well after midnight, tallow near 40. An occasional rain during the day on Sunday with a high in the mid to upper 40s. Our next weather update is in less than 30 minutes. This is Juno Media Center meteorologist Ann Holliday.
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5: From the capital city, I'm Grace Dumas, and here are the stories we're following this hour. Another round of updated preliminary election results from Juneau's municipal election will be released today. But let's go over where we left off. In initial results released Tuesday night, which include about 5,962 ballots, which is roughly 55-60% of the expected total, Proposition A, renewing Juneau's 3% temporary sales tax for another 5 years, was passing by about 81% to 19%. Proposition C, adding a 1% seasonal sales tax from April through September, was also passing 57% to 43%. The tax is estimated to raise about $6.8 million annually and is intended to support recreation. Voters, however, were rejecting Proposition B, which would have restored the property tax mill rate cap from 9 to 12 mills, with about 52% voting no. In the assembly races, incumbent Paul Kelly leads Brad Sapp and James McCants in the area-wide race. Joyce Nevin leads Malachi Thorrington, Carla Hart, and David Morris in the District 2 race. For the Board of Education, incumbents David Noon and Brittany Sione Haywood currently lead challenger Christine Johnson. The results are not final. And stay tuned for updated preliminary results, but certification is not expected until October 20th. Three candidates for Alaska governor say they would make Juneau their home base if elected next month. Democrat Jonathan Kreis-Tompkins and Republicans Bernadette Wilson and Dave Bronson made the commitment Wednesday during a governor candidate forum hosted by the Juneau Chamber of Commerce. Republican Treg Taylor, the fourth candidate, did not attend. Wilson said she plans to become a registered Juneau voter after the election, while Kreis-Tompkins and Bronson also said they intend to live in the capital. The location of state government has long been an issue in Juneau, where residents have raised concerns about state jobs gradually moving to Anchorage. Kreis-Tompkins said he would make greater use of the governor's mansion, including hosting community receptions and events there. Bronson, the former Anchorage mayor, said Juneau should remain Alaska's capital and that he would live there for at least the legislative session. He also said he wants his commissioners based in Juneau when possible, but would consider hiring people elsewhere if necessary to recruit qualified workers. The candidates also discussed other issues affecting Juneau businesses, Southeast Alaska, and state government. The general election is November 3rd, with polls closing at 8 p.m. Alaska time. Public comments have closed on a federal proposal that would allow more road construction in national forests, including the Tongass National Forest. More than 370,000 comments were submitted nationwide. An analysis by the conservation group Center for Western Priorities found about 99% opposed changing the roadless rule. Nearly half of the Tongass, more than 9.2 million acres, is classified as roadless. During a Forest Service subsistence hearing last week, all 26 people who testified supported keeping those protections. Supporters of the roadless rule say the Tongass is important for subsistence, including salmon and deer relied on by communities across Southeast Alaska. They also point to the forest's role in storing carbon.
6: Given that the public has resoundingly said 99% of the people said keep the roadless rule in place, when do we have 99% of agreement on anything in this country?
5: That was Southeast Alaska Conservation Council's Nathan Newcomer. The timber industry supports lifting the road building restrictions. In a story by K200, Sarah Dahlstrom of Viking Lumber and the Alaska Forest Association is quoted saying lifting the rule would not immediately open the forest to logging. She said changes to the Tongass Forest Management Plan would still be required. An industry representative estimates less than 2% of the Tongass could ultimately be considered suitable for logging in currently roadless areas. The Forest Service is expected to make a final decision on the roadless rule by the end of the year.
1: 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I'm Grace Dumas.
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4: Juneau weather.
8: Light conditions throughout much of today with a high temperature in the low 50s. We will be clear and cool tonight, down to 37, then sunny on Saturday with a high 51. Saturday night, some clouds begin to move in again. Showers well after midnight, shallow near 40, and occasional rain during the day on Sunday with a high in the mid to upper 40s. Our next weather update is in less than 30 minutes. This is Juneau Media Center meteorologist Ann Holliday.
9: Child molesters, drunk drivers, thieves. These criminals belong in jail. Mary Peltola supported keeping them in our country. Peltola co-sponsored the bill offering amnesty to criminal illegals, including those convicted of serious crimes like assault, theft, molestation, and DUI. And Peltola voted to continue funding a Biden-Harris program that flew migrant criminals into American cities, even after one of those criminals raped a disabled teenage girl. Peltola's voting record isn't just radical, it's dangerous. 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
10: In Congress, Mary Peltola gave her vote to the lower 48 liberals. It's why we fired her 2 years ago. Mary Peltola is a dishonest lobbyist who sold Alaskans out. Now, she's trying to cover up her corruption with lies and attack ads. Dan Sullivan served as a Marine for 30 years with honor and integrity. Here's Senator Sullivan on Alaska's Choice.
11: I'm fighting every day for a stronger Alaska. Mary Peltola's focus? 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I'm fighting to stop members of Congress from cashing in as DC lobbyists, which is exactly what Mary Peltola did after Alaskans fired her.
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Talk 105, October Big Walk Day is tomorrow, 10 a.m. from the Juneau Audubon Society. Love the Big Day Walk. Your little burden tomorrow morning. It's going at 9 a.m. It's Brad Paisley on Talk 105.

0: say so. Say so if Dan and Che on Talker 105, and we should say so that we've got Bears football. Crimson Bears sealed a first-round home playoff game. Talker 105 is so proud of our Crimson Bears. So tomorrow's our first playoff game at home since 2022 versus East Anchorage. Tomorrow at 7 o'clock. And KINY will have the game from the Ike's Fuel Studio at Adair Kennedy Field.
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0: Howdy Doody with Luke Combs and Taste of Country Music News on Talking 105. The crazy story behind Kenny Rogers, the gambler. Wow, that's kind of cool. Lainey Wilson, kind of love it. Lyrics explained. Billy Bob Thornton gave Tim McGraw the best advice about acting. Remember, they starred together in Friday Night Lights.
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2: In Congress, Mary Peltola gave her vote to the lower 48 Liberals. It's why we fired her 2 years ago. Mary Peltola is a dishonest lobbyist who sold Alaskans out. Now, she's trying to cover up her corruption with lies and attack ads. Dan Sullivan served as a Marine for 30 years with honor and integrity. Here's Senator Sullivan on Alaska's Choice.
3: I'm fighting every day for a stronger Alaska. Mary Peltola's focus? Desperate lies about me and my family. I've spent my career defending survivors of domestic violence, and I voted to force Trump's DOJ to release the Epstein files, while Mary Peltola took huge checks from Epstein's associates. I'm fighting to stop members of Congress from cashing in as DC lobbyists, which is exactly what Mary Peltola did after Alaskans fired her.
4: I'm Dan Sullivan, candidate for U.S. Senate, and I approve this message. 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
5: 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And Peltola voted to continue funding a Biden-Harris program that flew migrant criminals into American cities, even after one of those criminals raped a disabled teenage girl. 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

0: Country Gentleman Zach Top, Friday afternoon in Juneau with Uncle Buck on Talker 105. So some cool free trick-or-treat events. Of course, Mendenhall Mall with all of us here at the Juneau Media Center. We moved here now, so we don't have far to go. 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
1: Juneau weather.
2: Light conditions throughout much of today with a high temperature in the low 50s. We will be clear and cool tonight, down to 37, then sunny on Saturday with a high 51. Saturday night, some clouds begin to move in again. Showers well after midnight, shallow near 40, and occasional rain during the day on Sunday with a high in the mid to upper 40s. Our next weather update is in less than 30 minutes. This is Juneau Media Center meteorologist Ann Holliday.
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5: 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Ease off the gas. Take a breath. Notice the road ahead, the travelers around you, the lives you are protecting. Drive in the moment. 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
6: I'm a mom to three kids. I'm working three jobs just to provide for them. My son Zach has cerebral palsy and needs around-the-clock care. I don't expect a whole lot from DC, but when I saw Dan Sullivan voted to give himself a multi-million dollar payout while cutting our health care, it nearly broke me.
7: Dan Sullivan voted for the largest cut to Medicaid in history. Then he gave himself and seven other senators a secret payout worth $500,000 each. Sullivan kicked 9,000 Alaskans off their health insurance and doubled cost for thousands more, all while voting to give himself a $500,000 payday.
6: Now we're at risk of losing Zach's care, and I'm paying thousands more every year for our health care coverage. All while Sullivan and his DC cronies voted to make themselves even richer.
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11: Okay, can we talk about political commercials for a second? Because we get it. Really, we do. You're listening to the radio, having a perfectly nice day, maybe enjoying a song, and suddenly... Can Alaska afford four more years of Steve? We made up Steve, by the way. Here's the thing. Federal law requires radio stations like ours to provide reasonable access to legally qualified candidates for federal office. So, yes, you're going to hear political commercials at this time of year. And yes, we hear them too. Every single one of them. We hear the scary music. We hear the serious voice. We hear the phrase, tell Washington, dot, dot, dot. Apparently, Washington has been receiving a lot of messages lately. So from everyone here at the radio station, we just want to say, we get it. Election season can be exhausting, but it will end. The votes will be counted. The political commercials will disappear. Hang in there. We're almost there. We now return you to the political advertising season already in progress.
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5: From the capital city, I'm Grace Dumas, and here are the stories we're following this hour. Another round of updated preliminary election results from Juneau's municipal election will be released today. But let's go over where we left off. In initial results released Tuesday night, which include about 5,962 ballots, which is roughly 55 to 60% of the expected total, Proposition A, renewing Juneau's 3% temporary sales tax for another 5 years, was passing by about 81% to 19%. Proposition C, adding a 1% seasonal sales tax from April through September, was also passing 57% to 43%. The tax is estimated to raise about $6.8 million annually and is intended to support recreation. Voters, however, were rejecting Proposition B, which would have restored the property tax mill rate cap from 9 to 12 mills, with about 52% voting no. In the assembly races, incumbent Paul Kelly leads Brad Sapp and James McCants in the area-wide race. Joyce Nevin leads Malachi Thorrington, Carla Hart, and David Morris in the District 2 race. For the Board of Education, incumbents David Noon and Brittany Sione Haywood currently lead challenger Christine Johnson. The results are not final. And stay tuned for updated preliminary results, but certification is not expected until October 20th. Three candidates for Alaska governor say they would make Juneau their home base if elected next month. Democrat Jonathan Kreis-Tompkins and Republicans Bernadette Wilson and Dave Bronson made the commitment Wednesday during a governor candidate forum hosted by the Juneau Chamber of Commerce. Republican Treg Taylor, the fourth candidate, did not attend. Wilson said she plans to become a registered Juneau voter after the election, while Kreis-Tompkins and Bronson also said they intend to live in the capital. The location of state government has long been an issue in Juneau, where residents have raised concerns about state jobs gradually moving to Anchorage. Kreis-Tompkins said he would make greater use of the governor's mansion, including hosting community receptions and events there. Bronson, the former Anchorage mayor, said Juneau should remain Alaska's capital and that he would live there for at least the legislative session. He also said he wants his commissioners based in